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0: 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Then, Saturday, from noon to 4 p.m., we sail into the high noon yacht rock cruise with 2 hours of the smoothest yacht rock, followed by 2 hours of the heaviest independent rock and metal to close out the weekend. So turn it up, throw your horns in the air, and get ready, because the dark side is coming for you. Let's do this.
1: Somewhere along the line, you changed. You stopped being you. You let people stick a finger in your face and tell you you're no good. And when things got hard, you started looking for something to blame, like a big shadow. Let me tell you something you already know. The world ain't all sunshine and rainbows. It's a very mean and nasty place, and I don't care how tough you are, it will beat you to your knees and keep you there permanently if you let it. You, me, or nobody is gonna hit as hard as life. But it ain't about how hard you hit. It's about how hard you can get hit and keep moving forward. How much you can take and keep moving forward. That's how winning is done. Now, if you know what you're worth, now go out and get what you're worth. But you gotta be willing to take the hits and not pointing fingers saying you ain't where you wanna be because of him or her or anybody. Cowards do that, and that ain't you. You're better than that.

Oh yeah, Little Survivor, Eye of the Tiger, man. All these incredible songs out of the 80s. Speaking of which, 1980 brought us this kick-ass song right here.

Digital Revolution Radio, a little Cinderella Gypsy Road right there. I tell you what, that was a cool all skate. If we were at the skating rink and had them rollers on and kicking ass around that rink, man, who remembers that in the 80s, 70s? Wow, I did that. I'm telling on myself, must be an old dude, yeah. Anyway, we're going to slow things down. As we used to say back in the day, it's couple skate only. Here is Skid Row, I Remember You, right here on Digital Revolution Radio, the 80s at 8.

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Digital Revolution Radio. That's Black Orange, Rain on My Parade. Hey, we are usually on Thursdays, usually on Thursdays at this time, we're doing the top 10 at 10. But you know what? 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And what we're going to be doing is let that voting go all the way through till Friday morning. And what's going to happen is there's going to be top six at 6 p.m. on Fridays on the dark side. That's right. The top six, because five of those people are going to be going back into the top 10 the following week. And one of them is going into that top 40. Yes, sir. If you want to find out more about that, hit us up over there at DRN at darksideradionetwork.com. Either Dan Savage over at the Dead Rebel Radio Show or myself here at the Dark Side Rock Radio Show will get right back with you and let you know exactly the rules and how to nominate people, because we got so far 20 spots until we find out Friday who that number one band is that's going to make it. Only 19 more spots available for the top 40. So let's get back to our Independent Power Hour. Here's Kings County, one of our bands that is in that top 20 already.

0: Hey, wait a minute. What are we doing?
1: Yeah, we got backstage passes for Alice Cooper.

Bon, we are off to a flying start for June. Got a lot of great submissions in this week to spring upon you, our valued listeners. Thanks for dialing up Digital Revolution Radio, where you hear it here loud and clear. We're going to open it up with a band called Animal. So nice, they had to say it twice. A heavy rock quartet out of the UK. They say always brings the noise. Well, good for them. They got a brand new one out called Velvet Hammer. We also have Devil's Teeth, Weezer, Holly and the Nice Lions, and a new one from Crime Wave on the way. 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

A band that's insanely popular around this area from Milwaukee. It's Devil's Teeth with Getting Down, Getting Dirty. Next up, we have some Sick Puppies. After that, it's Holly and the Nice Lions and Crime Wave on the way. You're listening to Zip Code Zero.

Killer band out of Green Bay, Wisconsin, Holly and the Nice Lions with Fob at Best, taking us up to our next featured artist, who is Crime Wave, formed in Los Angeles in 2022 from the ashes of a band called Smash Fashion, very much set in the American hardcore scene of the 80s. Anyway, I'll quit torturing you and let you listen to Crime Wave with Everything Turns Gray. 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

drifting off into the sunset. I almost fell asleep waiting for that song to end. Beachmaster with Only If You Know. We have the Ruby Tuesdays taking us into the break with their song Fool for Love. And then right after that, a brand new one from Coastal Fire Department on the way. 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

Well, the mystery is over. We're at the bottom of the hour. Take a quick break, check out some news, and then right back into the music we'll go. Chicago's Riot Fest is pretty much approaching the grandfather status of all summer festivals. Anyway, this year's lineup is pretty much set with Tool, 21 Pilots, Pierce the Veil, and Alanis Morissette among the headliners. They return to Douglas Park the weekend of September 18th through the 20th this year. Interesting thing, this was originally the Riot Fest thing was, it was all over the place. I think they had one, they had them in Chicago, in Denver, and Toronto. I think maybe they had one in Phoenix for a bit. Anyway, the Riot Fest was spread all over the U.S., and it was a big, big deal. That was back in the 90s, I believe. Then they kind of consolidated and moved everything back to just Chicago. They used to hold the festival in Humboldt Park, but they went to Douglas Park in 2015. I remember they had a big run-in with the city council there, and so they took it over to Humboldt Park, and then the city said, "Oh, we're sorry," and went back to Douglas Park. Anyway, politics aside, it's still going on, and it's still massively huge. Other notable bands are Rise Against, the All-American Rejects, Pennywise, Iggy Pop, and so much more. There's 3-day general admission tickets, 3-day VIP tickets, and 3-day deluxe option tickets available at riotfest.com. Huge, huge thing. Opening up our next 30 minutes of some pretty darn good music, it's the Coastal Fire Department out of the UK. Got together in 2013. I don't know if they've ever been to Riot Fest, but a high-energy throwback to the golden era of 90s alt-rock and grunge. Got a bunch of their stuff in the library here at Zip Code Zero. Here's their latest one. It's Coastal Fire Department with Come Together. 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

Sounds like somebody needs to stop and ask for directions. The Wedding with one of my favorite songs, No Direction. How about a local favorite? It's Pudge with Rage. 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

Slaney Bay, the house across the street, taking us up to our next featured artist. I really like the sound of this band. They're called Chico Detour. Out of Seattle, they came from the After Hours house shows, borrowed gears and rooms that were too loud. Well, what a proper upbringing that is. Here's a brand new one from Chico Detour called I Want It. 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

Taking it back a few years, The Vines with Ride. How about some Electus with Ticket to Nowhere? Also, we have some of the Royal Blue coming at you. 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

a band from right here in Appleton, Wisconsin, The Royal Blue with Louis Derail. We got one more to take us into the break, and it's Midwest Skies, their song, Like Me, Like You. 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

Here we are, top of the hour, people. 1 hour done, another hour to go, and another chance to say thank you for tuning in to Digital Revolution Radio. You hear it here loud and clear. Frankie Valli, I don't know if you've been seeing any videos. Probably last year, a bunch of videos started surfacing of Frankie Valli performing, and the guy looks like an animatronic, you know, from Disney. He's canceled the remainder of the band's tour dates for this year, citing a variety of health concerns. He's 92 years old, people. He's the only original member still performing with the Four Seasons, and that launched an extended farewell tour billed the last encores in October of 2023 to be exact. The Four Seasons sold 100 million records and were inducted into the Rock and Roll Hall of Fame in 1990. Valli's representative, Victoria Varela, stressed that the singer is not retiring from the road and hopes to return to performing in 2027. Please don't. The guy is, there's a big internet rumor that he's still paying off the mob, and he has to be out there at 92 years old, barely moving on stage, and doing a horrible job of lip syncing, I might add. It's almost sad watching him, you know. Can't enjoy your success and just go to Florida. Go to Florida and drive slowly on the streets. Sweet Gorilla opens up our next set out of South London. Actually, it's a solo project from Pav Sharda. He actually started this in 2001. Here is Sweet Gorilla with Good Thing. 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

Fiction Parade, they want that money. How about a band out of Green Bay, Wisconsin called Tuck and their cover of an old Budgies tune, Bread Fan? 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

Great stuff from Sum 41 with Fat Lip. They just wrapped up their farewell tour, I believe it was last year. They're done, or at least for now. It's weird when a band says we're done, and then a couple of years later, well, we weren't really done. I think Motley Crue kind of led the way with that stuff. Anyway, our next featured artist, the Buddy System Forever from Queens, New York, got together in 2021. Every week I put out a graphic with all the new artists and all the new songs and, you know, for whatever. And I've only got so much room on the graphic, you know what I'm saying, for song titles and band names. This one was a challenge this week. I had to use a really small font because it's the Buddy System Forever with Whatever Happened to Mazzy Star. That's a ton of words and letters and symbols and I don't know what else is going on. Anyway, the Buddy System Forever, Whatever Happened to Mazzy Star, you're listening to New Rock for New Radio.

Chambertons with Standing on the Dance Floor, wishing they could be out there. Tripping the Night Fantastic, I bet. Oh, how about the Independent Variable out of Oshkosh, Wisconsin, with their song Charlotte to take us into the break? You're listening to Zip Code Zero.

Bottom of the hour. We got 30 minutes to go here on Zip Code Zero. Take care of a quick news story. This one will make you feel uber comfortable. I shouldn't try and speak difficult words. This will make you feel very comfortable. An Oregon family found a man living in their crawl space. Authorities say Benjamin Bucher, 41, lived under the townhouse occupied by a couple and their young daughter for nearly 3 months. Apparently, he was pretty comfortable. He had TVs, gaming consoles, a cooktop, and string lights. They had no idea until a neighbor saw him going into the space one day and called police. He was just sentenced to 3 years in prison on a burglary charge. So this guy was living underneath the floorboards for 3 months. They had no idea. They could not smell him cooking, yelling at his gaming console, or watching TV. I don't know. Kind of a weird story. Makes you kind of give you the creepy crawlies, doesn't it? How is that even possible? Oh, well, get on with the music. That's what we'll do. We'll forget about all of that and get on with the music. Midnight Morning out of Seattle. They say the core of the band was forged in the fires of the road when they were only 16. They were on the road, people, not in school, not doing their chores. They were out on the road playing rock and roll. Here is Midnight Morning with Hungry for Blood. Kind of like that guy in the crawl space. 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

The Magic Lotus want to change the world. We want to change your mind about new music. I don't even know what I'm talking about. Here's Amos Pitch with The Way You Set Me Straight. We also have some Good Charlotte, some Sherry Lane, and CJ Wildheart on the way. 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

Classic stuff from Good Charlotte with I Just Want to Live. Wear my birthday suit when I'm home alone. Talking on the phone with the Rolling Stone. That's how you live, people. Next up is a band out of Green Bay, Wisconsin, Sherry Lane and Basher Boogie. We also have some CJ Wildheart and 87 Nights on the way. 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

Jossie taking us up to the end of the program, I think. Put my glasses on here and check. Yep, it's about that time, folks. Anyway, many thanks to Digital Revolution Radio for carrying the show on their schedule. 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Once again, thanks so much for tuning in. Stay tuned. A lot of great music on the way. In the meantime, we'll leave you with a local band called The Late Later song, Side of the Shoulder. And we'll see you guys next time right here on Zip Code Zero.

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1: Ladies and gentlemen, boys and girls, children of all ages, you are about to enter a world of darkness, a world where life and death are meaningless, and pain is God.

Greetings, kiddies. Welcome to the Rock and Roller Psycho Circus. Please allow me to introduce myself, Mad Brad, your ringmaster for the show. And tonight's show, the story of love. The stories, the music behind the legends of rock.

Greetings. Welcome to the Gypsy of Fortunes. Your coin was very much appreciated, and now I shall grant you your future. It seems my cards of tarot have dealt you a hand of six Joker's cards. This is very rare, and suggests something most hideous is approaching you. You should be visited by a dark circus, a circus of pain and anguish. This traveling mass of evil will leave your lifeless corpse to rot, while entrapping your soul to be displayed at future stops. One who leads this gruesome parade of pain into your life. One sinister beast, one known only as...

Absolutely not, kiddies. How can your world ever be the same again? It's that time of the week, crazy time of the week, time of the week for a brand new turnaround episode of the Rock and Roll Psycho Circus. And, of course, a brand new freak show starting tonight, a quadrilogy titled The Story of Love. But before I tell you, before we delve into that and unpack that suitcase, let me say good evening to my syndicated stations around the world. And let's start up in Europe. 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And welcome to Hard Rock Hell Radio over in Canada, Insane Realm Radio in the USA. 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Of course, my podcast listeners, and if you're on the YouTube channel, don't forget to like and subscribe. Greetings, kiddies, one more time for this show. Welcome to the scariest show on Earth, the Rock and Roll Psycho Circus, boys and girls. So tonight we begin a journey every one of us have lived through in one way or another. The story of love. Not the fairy tale version, not the Hollywood ending, but the real thing. The excitement, the obsession, the passion, the heartbreak, the memories, and the scars we carry long after the music fades. Over the next four shows, the circus is going to follow a complete emotional cycle from the very first spark all the way to letting go and learning to love again. Some moments will lift you high above the clouds. Others may pull you deep into the shadows. But every song tonight is part of a much bigger story, still waiting to unfold. The circus opens the first chapter of the journey every soul understands. The search for connection. The rush of attraction. The moments that change everything without warning. You know what I'm talking about. That first spark. And kiddies, before the sparks, before the kisses, before the madness, there was loneliness. And this is where we opened with chapter one. Where lonely hearts awaken. That quiet emptiness we all try hide behind. Pride work or the Saturday night party smile. Tonight the circus opens with restless souls searching for connection, searching for meaning, searching for somebody to love. Because every love story begins long before two people meet. It begins with hunger to no longer be alone. And starting that off, Mike Batt with Love Makes You Crazy, explaining a whole quadrilogy in one song. He opens the circus by explaining the madness of love itself, how it destroys logic, twists emotions, and makes people do irrational things in the name of connection. This was released in 77 of Tarot Suite. A great Elton John starting off our story there with I Want Love. A brutally honest confession from somebody tired of empty emotion and desperate for something real and meaningful off the album Songs from the West Coast in 2001. The Black Keys following there. I love the song Lonely Boy. Behind the swag and attitude is loneliness, rejection, and the frustration of emotional isolation. This was released off El Camino in 2011. The great South African band Rabbit, who I had Duncan Fora right here in my studio, and the song Searching. This is a desperate search for connection and meaning, driven by longing and emotional emptiness. This is one of those songs that perfectly captures the restless hunger before love arrives. Off the album A Croak and a Grunt in the Night, 1977, that was released. Billy Idol, of course, Dancing with Myself, a lonely soul trapped in isolation. Yeah, turning loneliness into rebellion and self-entertainment. Released off a Don't Stop EP in 81. White Snake in that mix there with Looking for Love. And this is from the 87 self-titled album. And this song captures the restless search for real connection after emotional disappointment. And Queen bringing us out of that first set there with Somebody to Love. And this was released in 76 off the legendary album A Day at the Races. This Queen classic turns loneliness into pure emotional power. Freddie Mercury's soaring vocals there are gospel-inspired harmonies capture the desperate human need for connection.
Kiddies, we move on with our story tonight. We open a chapter 2, the first spark. And then one day, there they are. One look across the room, one smile, one accidental touch. And suddenly, the world starts moving differently. The heart races faster. The minds start drifting. And the logic quietly packs its bags and leaves the building. Kiddies, welcome to the opening run, where attraction wakes up and the chase begins.

Absolutely, kiddies. Welcome to our freak show, and we are rocking you from Plattenburg Bay, South Africa. You are in the Rock and Roll Psycho Circus, and we are telling you the story of love. And I have to apologize about the glitch. It's the second one I've had tonight. We have a power dip here, and it resets everything. So, yeah, but the show must go on, and we've got to say good evening to the chat rooms before I tell you more about our story. And a lot of people in the house tonight, some of the people I can see here are Joy. Good evening to you. Gerald is in the house early tonight. Carl, of course, encouraging Gerald there, making a popcorn. Gerald. And, of course, Vaughn also in early tonight. Vaughn, good evening to you. Let's see. Always, we've got your sins. You're looking gorgeous tonight. Good evening to you, Cindy. And of course, Tammy. I don't think Tammy's in the house. Tammy, good evening to you. Bruce and your clan. Bruce, good evening to you guys. Welcome to the show. Of course, I know Kim is in the house. Kim, good evening to you. Good evening to you. Let's see if I missed anyone. People out your arm. Let's see. Okay, I don't see anybody else there. Names that I can specifically. Okay, Bluebeard, I see you sitting in the house there. Bluebeard, good evening to you. So, boys and girls, as I said early on, we are doing a freak show quadrilogy, and tonight the first in our four-part series, that first spark. And of course, that was the name of the chapter two we've just listened to, where sparks first ignite. Starting us off, the Cat Stevens, and here comes my baby. The emotional excitement and nervous anticipation of seeing somebody who suddenly changes the world. This was released in 67. The Hollies in the mix there, but just one look, one glance is enough to completely lose emotional control as attraction instantly takes hold. This was released on Stay with the Hollies in 1964. The Great Beatles, the Fab Four, then I Want to Hold Your Hand, Your Young Innocent Excitement, and the Simple Thrill of Wanting Closeness with Someone Special, released as a single in 1963. Roy Wood and Wizard there with Got a Crush on You. Some playful attraction starting, and it's becoming impossible to hide as emotions begin bubbling to the surface. This was released in 1970. And they're my favorite group of all time. Kiss with Then She Kissed Me. A fantasy suddenly becomes reality through one unforgettable kiss that changes everything. This was released on Love Gun in 77. The awesome late Mungo Jerry then. It's a secret young romance wrapped in secrecy, excitement, and the hidden emotional attention. Released on the album Long-Legged Woman, Dressed in Black from 1990.

Area 74. The awesome David Bowie bringing us out there. And we do miss David. Bowie captures nervous pursuit here and romantic obsession with charm, swagger, and some desperation. This was released on the album Tonight from 1984. Boys and girls, it's time to open chapter 3 of our story for this evening. And this is titled Hearts Start Racing. So now the temperature rises. This is the stage where attraction stops being innocent. The eyes linger too long. The thoughts become dangerous. And suddenly, one person starts living permanently inside your head. Kiddies, this is where desire takes the wheel. And the heart starts outrunning the brain.

And, of course, welcome to the Rock and Roll Psycho Circus, coming to you live from Plettenberg Bay down in South Africa. And the weather seems to have toned down a little bit. Not so much rain this week. Still a bit, but not so bad. So, boys and girls, we are telling you the story of love tonight and over the next 3 weeks. So do follow us. And tonight is the first spark. That first time you see someone and you just click. And that was, of course, Chapter 3 with the hearts. Start racing and starting us off the hot chocolate, you sexy thing. Some physical attraction, and this is where it explodes into the story as desire suddenly overwhelms the reason and caution. Released on Hot Chocolate in 1975. Janie Lane with from Warren There, and I Want You to Want Me, a vulnerable plea for emotional and romantic validation. Hidden beneath the bravado there, released off Back Down to One in 2003. Ty Bachman there, She's So High. This is a nervous, almost disbelieving look at falling for someone who feels completely out of your league. Beneath the catchy melody is a man overwhelmed by admiration, insecurity, and the fear that someone this perfect could never really choose him. Released off the album Ty Bachman in 99. The great George Harrison there with Got My Mind Set on You. Another vulnerable plea for emotional and romantic validation. And Back Down to One in 2003. Van Halen following that. And Why Can't This Be Love? The moment attraction starts becoming emotionally dangerous and potentially life-changing. Released off the album 5150 in 1986. And then the awesome Phil Collins bringing us out there and him reminding us you can't hurry love. A reminder, of course, that love follows its own timing, no matter how badly we want to force it forward. That was released in Hello, I Must Be Going from 1982. Boys and girls, well, it's time to open Chapter 4. Things are getting exciting now and the sparks start turning electric. Chemistry ignites fully. The sparks have become electricity now and the walls are falling. The chemistry is undeniable and every moment together feels louder, brighter, and definitely faster. This is dangerous part, kiddies, because somewhere between the laughter, the touches, and the late night conversations, feelings become real. Welcome to the moment where attraction becomes connection.

And of course, welcome to the Rock and Roll Psycho Circus, reaching you all the way from Plettenberg Bay, South Africa. And if you just joined us, we are telling the story of love tonight and our first episode titled That First Spark. And of course, chapter four there, where that first spark turns electric and the chemistry ignites fully. Starting us off there, Billy Joel with Uptown Girl, a fantasy romance there where attraction ignores a class image and social boundaries, released on Innocent Man in 1983. Body Rock is following there with I Like the Way, some physical chemistry and attraction here that explode with raw energetic tension, released on the album Body Rockers in 2005. The Monkees there with I'm a Believer, so love suddenly becomes undeniable, turning doubt into emotional surrender, released on More of the Monkees in 1966. The Kinks in the mix there with You Really Got Me Now. This is an explosive rush of obsession and attraction that feels impossible to control. Released on 1965, I think it was, Bob Marley. And the Wailers, there is this love, the emotional warmth underneath the passion that begins to reveal itself as something genuine and a lasting, released off the album Cayenne 78. And then Mr. Big bringing us out of that mix to Be With You. This is a softer, intimate moment where emotional closeness becomes more important than excitement, released on Lean Into It from 1991. And our story continues for this evening. We go into chapter five, where love takes over. Now love stops knocking politely. The pulse quickens. The obsession grows. And suddenly the person becomes the center of your emotional universe. The connection deepens. That passion intensifies. And the line between excitement and emotional surrender begins to disappear. Kiddies, this is where the fire starts burning out of control.

Absolutely. Welcome to our freak show. This is the Rock and Roll Psycho Circus, and you're listening to the Ringmaster of Rock, Mad Brad. And our story tonight is the story of love, and of course that being chapter 5 there of this evening's episode, I should say, and that being that first spark. Chapter 5, yeah, was where love takes over, where passion consumes everything and starting us off. Rock set, the look, this is dangerous, attraction and instant chemistry, completely overwhelming, logic and caution, released the look sharp in 1988, AC/DC following then, the girls got rhythm, pure rock and roll lust, and physical energy driving that emotional momentum forward, released on Highway to Hell in 79. Bonnie Raitt bringing us in there with Something to Talk About. So, where romantic tension becomes impossible to hide as attraction turns public and undeniable, and released on Luck of the Draw from 91. The awesome Scorpions in there, No One Like You. So yeah, the relationship starts to deepen emotionally as one person becomes impossible to replace. This was released in 82 of the album Blackout, and then Heart following that, the Undeniable Sisters there with Crazy Are You. Passion exploding in the song into obsession and reckless emotional intensity. That was released in 1975 of Dreamboat Annie. My favorite in here again for the second time for tonight, A Kiss, and I Was Made for Loving You. And what begins as attraction suddenly feels bigger than coincidence as desire turns into emotional inevitability. This was released of Dynasty in 1979. And then FYC bringing us out there with Ever Fallen in Love, and the frightening realization that attraction has now become emotional vulnerability, released off on the album Raw and The Uncooked from 1989. Boys and girls, we are now going to open a last chapter for this evening's story for now, but it does continue, so I'll wait for that. And that being chapter 6, and this is titled The Feelings. So hearts surrender completely, and we are. The moment everything changes, the defenses are gone now. What started as attraction, desire, excitement, and fantasy now has become something deeper. Because falling in love is not just about wanting somebody. It's about needing them in your world. Kiddies, tonight the circus reaches that dangerous but beautiful place where the heart finally surrenders completely.

Yeah, welcome to the Rock and Roll Psycho Circus, and this has been our first episode of the story of love, and been listening to the first spark, and of course, chapter 6 there, the feelings where the heart starts surrendering completely, and In Excess starting us off there with Need You Tonight, where desire and emotional need collide in one intimate late night confession with off the album released on Kick in 1987. Ozzy Osbourne following there. We love Ozzy, and I Just Want You. So beneath the noise and chaos lies one simple emotional truth, wanting one person above everything else, released there on Osmosis in 95. Foreigner following that, they were Waiting for a Girl Like You, and yeah, the feeling that the very lonely road has finally led to the right person, released on 4 in 1981. Awesome Mark Allman there, and Gene Pitney, and Something's Gotten Hold of My Heart. So love completely taking over with emotional control and leaving the heart vulnerable and overwhelmed. Off The Stars We Are in 98. Nazareth eating things up the bit, but they were Falling in Love, and the emotional walls completely collapse as the love becomes impossible to deny. Off The Catch from 1984. Oreo Speedwagon there, and confessing can't fight this feeling, so hidden emotions finally surface as a friendship and love collide together, released on The Wheels Are Turning from 1984. And then UB40 bringing us out there, I Can't Help Falling in Love with You. Of course, a beautiful acceptance that love is no longer a choice. It has fully taken over, released on the album Promises and Lies in 1993. Kiddies, tonight the circus took us through the madness of meeting someone special. From lonely hearts searching in the dark, to attraction, desire, and chemistry, and finally, those dangerous, beautiful feelings that slowly take control of the soul. Because falling for someone never happens all at once. It starts with a glance, a touch, a thought, and you can't shake from your mind until one day you realize this person has quietly become part of your world. Tonight we celebrated that feeling, that excitement, that obsession, that nervous energy, and that beautiful moment when the heart finally stops fighting the feelings. Next week, the circus goes even deeper, because episode 2 takes us inside the relationship itself. The passion, the connection, the late night promises, the emotional highs, and the feeling of giving your heart completely to another person. Because this is the moment you finally believe in a thing called love. Good.

Do you know how much an abortion ban costs? For many people, it's everything. Politicians talk endlessly about affordability, but some would force you to have a child you can't afford, and it's the most devastating financial blow they can hand you. When someone is denied an abortion, the financial consequences don't last a week, they last decades. In fact, research shows women forced to carry an unwanted pregnancy to term are 4 times more likely to live below the federal poverty line. Abortion access is economic freedom, and right now, politicians are robbing us of both. The Center for Reproductive Rights refuses to accept a world where politicians decide your future for you. Text REPRO to 73.

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That is the website. That's where you can find us. That's where you can come and hang out in the chat room tonight. We've got Todd in the house. Todd from the band Cuff has made an appearance this evening. So, yeah, you can pop in there and talk with Todd a little bit if you want. Yeah. Let's see here. What else do we have going on? Are my vocals all right? Something sounds kind of wonky to me, but I don't know. But anyway, I hope everything's going good. I hope you're having a fantastic Monday. And, yeah, I am just sliding in here from the job that pays the bills to go ahead and get this thing going a little bit. And what do we have coming up? We have got Mad Symphony on the way. We have got a little Mind Riot coming up. We've got New Dilemma. Uh-huh. Yeah, those guys are on the way as well. We've got the Closet Classic, of course. That's on the way. And looks like we have got the one and only King George in the chat tonight as well. So welcoming to you, the one and only King George. Let's see. Mind Riot in here. Andy from Mind Riot, the manager of Mind Riot in the house this evening. We're going to try. I got Andy sent me over their new track. I'm going to try to get it in here tonight. If not, I will be playing some Mind Riot either way. I'll be doing their track called Big Talker. Let's get things started over in the UK, all right? UK artist by the name of Dan Byrne. I have liked what I have heard from this guy so far. And, I'm thinking you just might too. So let's do this thing. Let's get the show started right now with Dan Byrne. His latest is Pulling Me Under, and this is it to kick off the Kick-Ass Rock Show right here on Digital Revolution Radio.

From Buffalo, New York, the band is Hearts and Hand Grenades. That is Forevermore. They are currently making their way across the UK, as a matter of fact. They played the Call of the Wild Festival here just the other day and doing a few dates over there with Molly Karloff on the bill. And I wish I was in the UK because I would absolutely love to see Molly Karloff and I would love to see Hearts and Hand Grenades again. Just so cool. And good people as well. Welcome to it, everybody. Welcome to the Kick-Ass Rock Show. We've got the one and only Lizzie from the band Kathleen Turner Overdrive in the house this evening. So welcome in to you, Lizzie. Let's see. Welcome in to, I mentioned George. I mentioned Todd. We have got Mike from Snapcat Bandits in the house this evening as well. And something very special coming up right around 8 o'clock, 8-ish tonight. We'll be chatting with three of the four members of the band Nemesis. So they'll be popping in here. We'll play a Nemesis track or two and find out what they've got going on their way to Wacken Open Air Festival over in Germany, which they are going to go to. I have it set in my mind. They are going to Wacken. Ain't nobody going to change my mind about that thing. We have got the new track. I was able to get it dug up here and able to get it on. Mind Riot has a brand new track called It's Not About Me. We will get to that. And by the way, if you happen to be in Detroit, Mind Riot is going to be playing a show at Trixie's in Hamtramck with a new band called Sandbox and Grand Rapids, Michigan Veterans Slumlord Radio. So if you're not doing anything in Detroit this weekend, why not pop on over to Trixie's in Hamtramck and you can check out Mind Riot doing their thing live. We've got that new track of theirs coming up in just a bit. Right now, from New York City, the band is The Phoenix Within, and this is Meatbags on the Kick-Ass Rock Show.

from the midwestern part of these United States, that is Stories Through Storms and Freefall. I'm JC. It's the Kick-Ass Rock Show. Welcome to it, everybody. Hope y'all having a great night. Hope y'all are enjoying this thing. Another week, another 3 hours of the Kick-Ass Rock Show, highlighting small label and independent bands from around the world that you really should be listening to, including, well, those guys, the band before them from New York City, The Phoenix Within. We did a track of theirs called Meatbags. And it's time to do this thing, baby. It's time to rock it out a little bit. We will be joined a little bit later on the show by three of the four members of Nemesis, chatting with them, or at least Nick, a little bit later on in the show. In the meantime, Mad Symphony is coming up. Ella Baphomet is on the way. We'll do a little something. I mentioned the UK earlier. Another band that is on their way to the UK is Surge. They are from Uvalde, Texas. We'll do a track of theirs called Jackson. Right after, as mentioned, brand new track from the guys in Mind Riot. This is It's Not About Me on the Kick-Ass Rock Show.

That is Surge. They are from Uvalde, Texas. And that is Jackson, J-A-X-X-O-N. That's the name of the track. They are on their way to the UK. I believe July tour dates. They've got five or six of them over in the UK before coming back to the States. Very cool stuff for those guys. Very happy for them. And before that, the brand new track from Mind Riot called It's Not About Me. Very cool stuff there as well. You can catch them playing Hamtramck. Yeah, right around Detroit coming up. Is it this weekend, Andy? I don't know. Andy, fill me in. Hamtramck. I can't remember the name of the damn club. I got to scroll back here. Top of the mountain, blah, blah, blah. Okay, there we go. They'll be playing at Trixie's in Hamtramck. That's where you can catch Mind Riot doing their thing live. They will be there with Sandbox and Slumlord Radio. So they've got that going on. Welcome to the Kick-Ass Rock Show, people. Welcome to Monday night. What do we got? Let's bounce over the pond. Speaking of the UK and Europe in general, let's bounce over there and do a couple tracks from a couple German bands. King Urn has a brand new one called Disgust at the Horror. And, there's this one, too. This is Ella Baphomet and Too Much Noise on the Kick-Ass Rock Show.

as we make our way around the world with small label and independent bands. That is King Urn, discussed at the Horror. Strongest track of his so far. There's, is it a band or, I don't know, Vigo in there just tearing it up on that one. Before that, Ella Baphomet with Too Much Noise. I'm JC. It's the Kick-Ass Rock Show. Welcome to it, everybody. Welcome to another Monday night right here on Digital Revolution Radio. You can join us in the chat tonight if you feel it. You can go right over to the website, digitalrevolutionradio.com. Chat is a lot easier to get into now. You basically just type in your name and go at it. All right, we've got Melanie from Snapcat Bandits has made her way in there this evening. So, yeah, there's that we've got going on. And then 8 o'clock-ish, maybe a little after, we'll be having a little chat with the guys from Nemesis. And, yeah, looking forward to that thing, find out what they've got going on. In the meantime, we have got Mad Symphony on the way from Canada. And as we continue our trek around the world, let's make a stop in Australia, right? Brand new track from Kathleen Turner Overdrive. This is Leech on the Kick-Ass Rock Show right here on Digital Revolution Radio.

From Vancouver, British Columbia, the band is Mad Symphony. That is War Inside My Head. I'm JC. It's the Kick-Ass Rock Show. Welcome to another Monday night. And, we're doing our thing. 3 hours of it, 7 till 10 p.m. every Monday right here on Digital Revolution Radio. Got to say hey and thank you. And one day I'll be back up into Detroit to catch Mind Riot doing their thing live. And a killer new track because Todd. Geez, there I go. Andy from Mind Riot, the manager of Mind Riot, is making his way out of the chat. Got things to do. You can join us. You can join us. You sure can. Just get over there. 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Doing it 24/7, 365. Just rocking your ass off. And if you like what you hear, show us you appreciate us. All right? Stop down there to that donate button. And you got a little change jangling around in your pocket. Go ahead and drop it on in there. We appreciate every little bit. We have got a new track from Oathbound on the way. The latest from 321 coming up as well. And as mentioned, a little bit of a chat with the guys from Nemesis coming up 8-ish sometime tonight. I'm waiting for a call or a text or something to come over from these guys. But you have a great night, Andy. We will chat soon. And let's do these guys. From Jackson, Mississippi, I had a chance to see him live. I know I've talked about it a lot, but geez, these guys just bring it. 100%. The band is Storage 24. Their latest is Sheltered. And this is it on the Kick-Ass Rock Show right here on Digital Revolution Radio.

I cannot count the amount of times that false ending there has got me. It just does it. But welcome to it, everybody. Welcome to the Kick-Ass Rock Show. That is brand new from some guys from Tampa, a couple of guys from the Chicago area putting themselves together, call themselves 321. And that is Empath, new stuff from them. I'm JC. It's the Kick-Ass Rock Show, doing it up another Monday night. And we... If you'll give me a moment, let me go ahead and get things started here. I've got a couple of things I've got to do before I let the Nemesis guys in. So we'll do a couple more tracks and then speak with the guys in Nemesis. So stick around for that. It is coming up. Right now, a band from Seattle. The band is Oathbound. This is Set Adrift on the Kick-Ass Rock Show right here on Digital Revolution Radio.

tonight.

0: From their release, False Reality, the band is Nemesis. They are from Houston, Texas. I am JC. This is the Kick-Ass Rock Show, and I have been waiting a minute for this one. I have been waiting a long time for this one. So let's go ahead, welcome these guys in. We have got three of the four members of Nemesis on the line with me right now. How are you guys?
1: Hello, hello.

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1: Awesome.
0: How are you?
1: Doing great here. Why don't you give us a quick rundown of who you are and what each of you does in the band?
0: Yes, sir. So I am Nick Broussard. I do vocals and lead guitar for the band.
2: I'm Reagan Burkhardt. I do bass. And Zertaria, I play lead guitar.
1: Awesome. Awesome. Great to have you guys in here once again. And like I said, you've got such a sound. I mean, it's kind of, it's old school thrash is what it is. I mean, is this just something you've always enjoyed? Is it something you've always loved? How did it come about?
0: We all kind of started to get into this kind of music
3: at the same time in our lives. So, you know, we've had multiple, you know, times that we've just been in the jam room together and this is all we create. I don't know if you're getting our volume anymore right now, but there's a buzzing sound coming from your end. I just wanted to make sure that you knew that the buzzing sound was coming through. But yeah, no, we have our first album out on all streaming services. We're going to be going to San Diego soon to be playing the Wacken Metal Fest, like the finals, and, you know, hopefully make it to Germany. And then soon after that, we'll have our second album out.
1: I just cannot wait at all to hear what you guys have in store with the second album there. Are you still getting the buzz a little bit?
3: Just a little bit, but I can hear you okay. I think we can work around it if necessary.
1: All right, yeah, we'll just do it that way. But, you know, appreciate you guys. Now, you won the Texas competition. Now, when is the San Diego thing happening?
3: Very, very shortly. It's in about 2 weeks. We leave it in about a week and a half from now. It is June 13th, and it's at Brick by Brick.
1: Okay, in San Diego then.
3: Yes, sir.
1: Do you know any of the other bands that you're going to be going up against?
3: I couldn't give you their exact names, but we went through, and I mean, we've done this for all the other competitions. We went through and just, you know, we got to listen to who we're playing against, you know, see what's up, and we took a peek at all the other bands, and it seemed like, you know, everybody's very competent, so I'm sure it's going to be a very good show for the public to come out and, you know, have a good time, and for the judges, it'll probably be, you know, some stiff competition, which that's what you want.
4: Mm-hmm.
1: Exactly. I mean, like I said, you guys are most definitely the new wave of thrash. You're the best that I've heard in ages. So, yeah, you've got that coming up. You're possibly going to Germany. Now, when does the new CD come out?
3: So we are wrapping up our recording for it actually right now. We're hoping to finish out every one, but maybe the last song before we play in San Diego. But shortly when we get back, we'll be able to finish recording that and get it out for everybody.
1: And that will include Hell's Last Kiss on that one, right?
3: Yes, sir.
1: Awesome. That is so cool. So cool. And okay, I know you guys are young. How old is each member of the band?
3: So Nick, am 21.
4: I am 24 now. I just turned a little bit ago. I had to think
3: that's
4: about
3: Reagan right
4: the
3: there.
4: Old, yeah, the old man of the band. Ezra right here. I'll be turning 20 on August 3rd.
1: Holy cow. And how old is Alex?
3: Alex is my age. He's 21.
1: Okay. All right.
3: That's... We went to the same school together and graduated the same year. So.
1: Okay. So cool. I mean, being so young, bright future in front of you guys. I cannot wait to hear what's next. You know, you got the new EP coming out. Did you all just meet up in high school and decide, hey, you know, let's melt some faces?
3: So I originally had met Alex in high school, yes, and then through some really stupid, you know, like band mix and finding band people, like apps and stuff like that, I found Reagan, and then we kind of jammed as a three-piece for a little bit, and then I found Ezra just through Instagram, saw him playing some crazy leads, and I was like, man, we could really use another guitarist that's really competent.
1: Oh, yeah. And I mean, having two lead guitar players in the whole thing is crazy in itself.
3: I mean, me and him have a blast just trading solos, and we try to, you know, not overdo it in the songs, but it's kind of hard sometimes. It's like, oh, we could trade here. Oh, you could play here. Yeah. Oh, I could do this. So
1: yeah. And I mean, it's like the video you guys sent over, and I had a chance to take a look at it. You guys just, you swap leads back and forth, kind of, well, I mean, I mean, you could go back to the Megadeth stuff with Dave swapping off leads with whoever happened to be playing lead at the time in the band.
3: Yeah, whoever happened to be playing.
1: Right.
3: Me and Ezra definitely have a very different approach whenever it comes to solo styles, and I feel like they very much complement each other. You know, he's definitely more musically trained than I am. I just kind of play with my ears, and he'll create some crazy stuff through all the wild scales and stuff that I haven't even heard about. So it's a very good dynamic we have.
1: Yeah, I mean, you learn a little bit from each other, because even you just playing what sounds good to you, you never know. He may hear something, and he'll be like, hey, what's that? And you're just like,
3: exactly.
1: Well, I don't know. You tell me what I did type
3: like
1: of thing.
3: I feel like when I started playing with Ezra in the band, it definitely opened my eyes to not just trying to shred every second of my solo, you know, kind of having more dynamics inside of them and having more, you know, notes to land on and to kind of build the rest of the melody off of inside of the solo.
1: Right. I mean, sometimes less is more type of thing.
3: Yeah. He definitely showed me that.
1: Exactly. I love it. What else? Influences. I mean, who were you guys listening to in high school that gave
3: just
1: you
3: captivated
1: your sound?
3: Us.
1: Yeah.
3: I'll start with me, Nick. I was huge into Forbidden, Violence, Exodus, Van Halen even, Death. I mean, Megadeth, Metallica, all of the A-tier bands that were back then just ripping it up. I mean, we love all of them. Mm-hmm. But for me specifically, if I had to choose one, this is a hard choice. But, I mean, I'd have to probably go with Forbidden, just because the vocals and the solos and the riffs, they're all so tight. And they're
4: no
3: musically,
4: fat.
3: Yeah, there's no fat. It's they're musically all there, and everything is just sonically so pleasing to the ear.
1: Awesome, awesome. What about the other guys?
4: Honestly, a similar kind of thing. As the bass player, I like a good bass player. So Testament was always a big one. Annihilator, just for their songwriting capabilities, they always keep you guessing, you know, like they never play a riff more than once. Yeah, I always really dug that.
1: All right.
5: Yeah, I could agree with every band that's been included so far. I would add Artillery to that. Also, I listen to a lot of solo guitar work by people like, you know, Paul Gilbert, Yngwie Malmsteen, mm-hmm. Marty Friedman, Jason Becker, all those
1: Jason
5: guys.
1: Jason Becker is just, oh my God. And the thing
3: he's
1: is,
3: insane.
1: He's still writing music.
3: Yes.
1: That's,
3: it's impressive. I don't know how I would ever, do what he's done just with what he's gone through. It's crazy.
1: Right. And I mean, I don't know if you've ever seen the documentary, but Not Dead Yet. Is basically the Jason Becker story up to, I don't know, whenever they recorded it, which I think the movie originally came out in like 2012 or something like that. But being on tour with DLR and all of a sudden you can't walk quite right and you go in and get it checked out and all of a sudden you're in a bed and you can't do anything anymore. So. You know,
3: yeah, that would be absolutely heartbreaking. It's, like I said, still insane how he's managed to continue to inspire and put out music in the state that, you know, he's in.
1: Right, exactly. But, it is what it is. Everything happens for a reason sometimes. And maybe this was just his thing to enlighten people a little bit as to, things besides guitar and show that he can still write while doing it. So.
3: Yes, sir, of course.
1: But, you guys, when is the San Diego competition?
3: June 13th.
1: June 13th. And is there a way that people can vote for you online, or do you have to be at the gig?
3: I wish. That would be awesome, but I'm sure some band would take advantage of it. Probably us, hell.
1: Yeah.
3: But It's going to be all judge based, and usually they have people from Vakin that come in and they've
4: kind of judged. American Idol style.
3: Yeah.
1: Okay, I gotcha. Well, nonetheless, it's going to be cool. And Mike from Snapcat Bandits and myself have both come to the conclusion that you guys have pretty much already won. So I hope you've got your bags packed and ready to go.
3: We're gonna give it our all on that stage and come off pretty much puking. That's the goal.
1: Hey, you gotta leave it all on the floor. So
3: yes, sir.
1: I do appreciate your time, Nick. Both you, Ezra, and Reagan for taking a couple minutes to chat. How can people get hold of you? Socials, website, whatever.
3: Everything. We have a website, www.nemesisriffs.com. We have a little mailing list on there, and we usually update our subscribers with, you know, shows and new merch drops, new music drops, everything like that. Instagram is always a great way for contact. Same with Facebook. But yeah, pretty much all of the social platforms, we're all pretty active on all of them.
1: Okay, very cool. So Nemesis Riffs, R-I-F-F-S, is the website, as well as your handle there on Facebook.
3: And Instagram, pretty much everywhere else.
1: So yes, everything is Nemesis Riffs. So go check them out. Get on their mailing list. Find out what they've got going on. I do appreciate your time, all you guys. Nick, Ezra, and Reagan, and before you get out of here, why don't we do one more thing? I don't know, whichever one of you, all of you, go ahead and introduce I guess the lead track from the next CD, Hell's Last Kiss.
3: So Hell's Last Kiss is our latest release, and it is about drug addiction in the prison system inside of the U.S. and kind of the issues we see with it, and it's a very fun technical song. I hope you enjoy.
1: So here you go. Upcoming from Nemesis, the new CD will be out sometime in the near future. This is Hell's Last Kiss on the Kick-Ass Rock Show right here on Digital Revolution Radio. There.

That is the first track from the upcoming release from the guys in Nemesis. And once again, got to thank those guys for popping in here. We had Nick, Ezra, and Reagan from the band joining us tonight for a little while. And do appreciate you guys so much. Thank you for the opportunity to enlighten the world as to the ways of Nemesis. So very cool stuff. Very cool guys. They are on their way to San Diego for the Wacken competition to maybe eventually get over to Wacken, Germany and play the Wacken Open Air Festival over there. So, which could be very cool. But yeah, absolutely love those guys. Let's see. We are going to pop over to the UK now. And well, let's go ahead and do this. A couple of bands. Beggar's Bliss is one of them. New track of theirs called Butterfly. And right now, this is Leadfeather and Queen of the Night on the Kick-Ass Rock Show.

Well, let's go ahead and unmute the mic before you start talking. All right. Yeah. Like I said, this thing is live. You get me warts and all in here on Monday nights. There's no telling what might happen. Once again, got to thank the guys from Nemesis for the opportunity to chat with them a little bit this evening. Really do appreciate it, guys. And best of luck when you get over to San Diego for the big Bakken competition that they've got going on over there. June 13th. And there goes the phone. June 13th is the date for that one. The band we heard right there from over in the UK. And Beggar's Bliss, a track called Butterfly. Before that, another UK band called Lead Feather with Queen of the Night. I'm JC. It's the Kick-Ass Rock Show. And let's stay in Europe for a couple. We'll hit France, Paris, France, as a matter of fact, for a band called Harsh. They've got a new track out called Forever Yesterday. Right after, we hit these guys. Well, kind of European, I guess, half and half, yeah. Black Marine from Austria teaming up with the guys in MX the American for a brand new one called Abnormal Vision. And this is it on the Kick-Ass Rock Show right here on Digital Revolution Radio.

I'm telling you, there is cool stuff all over the world. Like that band. They are called Harsh. They are from Paris, and they've got a new release out called Feels, F-E-E-L-S. And that is the latest single from it. It is called Forever Yesterday. I'm JC. It's the Kick-Ass Rock Show. It is Digital Revolution Radio. Welcome to another Monday night. We have got the boss lady herself in the chat this evening. Boss Lady Sandra in there hanging out with us. You can join us in the chat as well. KK from The Rising Fall made her way into the chat this evening too. And all kinds of cool stuff coming up. I'm telling you what. We'll hop back over to Europe here in a bit. In the meantime, we will do a little something from, how did I double up on all these songs this morning when I was putting them in there? I don't know. I'll figure it out. But we have got new stuff on the way from New Dilemma, those guys from down around Orlando, Florida, and this band from down in Lake Worth, Florida. They are Chasing Stars. This is Embrace on the Kick-Ass Rock Show.

That is one of those bands that is out there, and you've really got to see live in order to get the whole New Dilemma experience. Their brand new track is called Fading Echoes, and killer track. Can't wait to see them live again. Before that, the guys in Chasing Stars with their brand new one called Embrace from their EP. The Upside Down is the name of it. And let's see. Europe? Okay, let's go back to Europe. This time we will hit Copenhagen, Denmark for a female-fronted band out of Copenhagen that is absolutely just gave me goosebumps first time I heard their stuff. The band is Foon, F-O-O-N. That's the name of the band. Their new track is Invisible, and this is it on the Kick-Ass Rock Show.

That is The Rising Fall, their brand new one called Turn It Around. I am JC. This is the Kick-Ass Rock Show. This is Digital Revolution Radio. Another Monday night in here hanging out till about 10 o'clock. We are an hour away from this week's Closet Classic. What shall it be? Well, we'll be celebrating a birthday on this week's Closet Classic, so stick around for that thing, coming up around the top of the hour. And speaking of sticking around till the top of the hour, Rev Liana and Brutal Assault Show coming up then, and that's all happening 10 o'clock Eastern tonight, so you can stick around and tune that thing in. Let's see here, what do we got coming up? We have got a little venture across the United States. We will hit Chicago, where you would find The Rising Fall, make our way over to Pennsylvania, then down south a little bit, and then, I don't know, maybe back to Europe. Stranger things have happened, or Texas, or Pennsylvania again, or the UK, or, I don't know. There's a bunch of stuff. There is a bunch of stuff coming up. Right now, let's do these guys. From Pennsylvania, from Johnstown, Pennsylvania, the band is Costigan. Their brand new track is The True You. And this is it on the Kick-Ass Rock Show, right here on Digital Revolution Radio.

From Virginia, the band is Cuff. That is Final Descent. And those guys currently looking for a female lead singer. So if you're in the Virginia area, just know that you could be singing for that group of very talented musicians. Yes, you could. And Todd's got a brand new wah pedal that, is it a wah? I don't know. But nonetheless, he says it's really cool. And he got the idea from that, from listening to Steve on the new track from The Rising Fall called Turn It Around, who we heard in there as well. So, Steve introduced Todd to this magnificent piece of equipment that he seems to really like. So, there is that. I'm JC. It's the Kick-Ass Rock Show. What am I doing here? What am I doing here? I don't know what I'm doing. You know what? There's a big show coming up on July the 2nd, and I'm going to squeeze some of these bands in here tonight. Melanie from Snapcat Bandits, have a fantastic night. Glad the flu finally let go of you, and enjoy your rehearsal this evening. Mike and Melanie from Snapcat Bandits in here. Now it's time for rehearsal. So, I mean, somebody's got to go do it, right? Right. And speaking of Snapcat Bandits, speaking of Kings of Strings, speaking of Tribe 989, and speaking of the City Limits Band, all four of those bands are going to get together July 2nd at the Token Lounge in Westland, Michigan, Detroit area. And they are going to do their thing, and you can be a part of JC's Kick-Ass Live Show 2, all happening at the Token July 2nd. Hell of a way to kick off your Independence Day weekend. Yeah, it's a Thursday night. You'll be getting out of work early, so go to the Token and check it out, all right? Yes, you really should do that because, well, it's going to be a great time, and you'll be supporting some great bands, and everybody will have fun. And, you really should. What am I looking for here? That's what I'm looking for here. And speaking of the bands that will be there, how about we do a little Kings of Strings? We'll do a little Snapcat Bandits before the end of the night here as well. And we've got the Closet Classic celebrating birthday coming up at the end of the show. So let's do this thing. This is the Kings of Strings in Between the Cushions on the Kick-Ass Rock Show right here on Digital Revolution Radio.

Detroit's dynamic duo that is Snapcat Bandits and Bury Myself Down. Let's see. Hard to believe that it's just two of them. It's Mike and Melanie. Melanie back there beating the hell out of the drums and Mike doing the guitar and singing. And yeah, very cool stuff. Let's see here. What do we got coming up? We have got the Closet Classic coming up, celebrating a birthday. And well, what would have been a birthday. So yeah, we've got that coming up at the top of the hour. You know, classic rock band. So yeah, that is what's coming up with the Closet Classic. In the meantime, speaking of birthdays, somebody else celebrating a birthday, the one and only Mr. Mike Burt, drummer for the band Limberlost, celebrated a birthday here just a couple of days ago. So I thought, you know what, let's go ahead and throw a little Limberlost into the mix tonight because, well, number one, they're a fantastic band, and number two, it's Mr. Mike Burt's birthday, so happy birthday, Mike. I hope it was nothing short of fantastic for you. Let's do this thing. This is Limberlost. Their latest is Babylon, and this is it on the Kick-Ass Rock Show right here on Digital Revolution Radio.

The band is Switch Flame. That is Wicked Behavior. I am JC. It is the Kick-Ass Rock Show. In here for about another half hour, which means we are 20 minutes or so away from this week's Closet Classic. The Closet Classic this week celebrating a birthday of a gentleman that passed away back in... Well, I won't mention the year. But nonetheless, he would have been... 78 years old yesterday, as of yesterday, which would have been Sunday, the 31st of May. So, that's the Closet Classic. That's what it's all about this time around. In the meantime, we'll do a little something from Love to Hate. They are on the way. But first, let's hit Texas real quick for these guys. This is the Flying Beats. And Bite the Bullet on the Kick-Ass Rock Show right here on Digital Revolution Radio.

The band is Love the Hate. They are from Mobile, Alabama, and that is a brand new track called That Thing That They Just Did. Son of a gun, Fall Alone, the name of the track. Holy cow, you got me all in a tizzy, guys. You got me all in a tizzy. Trying to guess this week's closet classic. No, not Achilles' Last Stand. The closet classic celebrating the birthday of the person that Todd mentioned, John Bonham, who would have celebrated his birthday yesterday, if I do have my stuff correct here in front of me. So, he would have been 78 years old. And all right, you got the album, Todd. You got the artist, you got the album. Now, which track? There's a lot of tracks on that. That was a double album, so there's a lot of tracks on there. And let's see here. In the meantime, how about some more music? And I'll shut the hell up and do my thing. Let's hit the UK real quick. Let's hit the UK for the next track. These guys from London, fingers crossed, hearing rumblings. They're supposed to have some new stuff on the way. I really like what they're doing. Or what they did on the last album, which is, it's been a couple of years. The band is Dead Blonde Stars. This is This Tree on the Kick-Ass Rock Show right here on Digital Revolution Radio. Nope, I was wrong. Like I said, you get me warts and all. You get me warts and all on Monday nights. So, computer decided to switch around tracks a little bit. We got Dead Blonde Stars coming up. We will do that right after. Well, we do this, which you already heard part of the intro to. The track is Trash Cans, the new one from the guys from Pennsylvania, Die Tired. This is it on the Kick-Ass Rock Show right here on Digital Revolution Radio.

From Dallas-Fort Worth, the band is here and here for now. And if you want me, the name of the track, I am JC. It is the Kick-Ass Rock Show, and time to get around to this week's Closet Classic. As we do that, I got to shout out big time everybody hanging out in the chat tonight. Y'all make these Monday nights fly by. And my alarm goes off at 4:30, and I'm like, holy cow, why did I stay up so late? Well, it was because I was in here doing this thing, and y'all kept me going. So, yeah, there is that. Also, got to give a big shout-out to the guys in Nemesis that were able to pop in for a little interview this evening. Nick, Ezra, and Reagan from the band Nemesis in here talking it up a little bit earlier this evening. So I do appreciate it, fellas. And good luck when you hit San Diego. June 13th, the date of that show, on their way to the Wacken Open Air Festival over in Germany. Let's see here. Now, the Closet Classic. Going back to 1975 for this one, celebrating the birthday of the one and only Bonzo. John Bonham would have been 78 years old yesterday. Yesterday being May 31st. So I figured it only appropriate that we dig up a little something and throw it on as this week's Closet Classic. And, well, let's see, the album itself released on the 24th of February, 1975. The songs on it now were recorded anywhere between January, February of 74 and the first ones between July and December of 1970. So what happened with the album is they took tracks that they had recorded for the first they took tracks from Zeppelin 3, Zeppelin 4, and Houses of the Holy, and they figured, you know what, we're going to use these things, we might as well make it a double album. So they did. And yeah, it was actually the first album released on Swan Song Records as well. Produced by Jimmy Page, recording took place at Headley Grange, that legendary house up in the sticks with the very cool sound, which is where they got that drum sound from the echo. They had the mics up there in the staircase. Bonzo sitting down at the bottom of the staircase and just beating the hell out of the drums the way he did. So, let's see here. This one actually 16 times platinum in the U.S., double platinum in the U.K., double platinum in New Zealand as well. Gold in China. Yeah, they did that thing. It peaked at number one on the U.S. Billboard charts in 1975. Year-end charts, it finished at number 10. But yeah, number one in the U.S., number one in the U.K., number one in Canada as well for that one. So we will pull a little track from this week's, well, Closet Classic album, Physical Graffiti, from Led Zeppelin. And if you were in the chat tonight, you knew what the track was because Todd was lucky enough to guess it. And so, yeah, congratulations, Todd. You win this week. We need to get that trophy done up so you can bring it into the chat next week with you. Maybe give it off to somebody else. But once again, got to thank everybody for hanging out tonight. Stick around. Rev Liana coming up with her Brutal Assault is on the way at the top of the hour. I will talk to you next week. As always, people, be good to those around you. And if you haven't heard from somebody in a while, shoot them a text, give them a call. Make sure everything is cool. All right? All right, because sometimes that's all it takes, baby. I will talk to you next time around. Have a great week. This is the Closet Classic from their Physical Graffiti release. This is Led Zeppelin and the Wanton Song on the Kick-Ass Rock Show right here on Digital Revolution Radio.

0: Hey, Leon, you ever been plowed? That don't sound like a good idea. You talking about something crazy, or is this something legal?
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4: 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Jesus, it's halfway through the year, guys. Can you believe it is halfway through the year? And we are just getting started here on the Plow Zone. You know what we do here. We spotlight you, the independent artist, and the people who love to make it. So, hope you guys are doing well here on Digital Revolution Radio. What is up, everyone? We just out here kicking ass on the left coast, putting out music, putting out videos. You got a, do you have a video you want to get on Roku TV? Do you got a music you want to get played to a very, very wide audience? 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And don't forget our friends at Digital Revolution Radio, Sandra, Eric Hayes. You guys are always kicking ass here. And we thank you over here at the Plow Zone. All right, bands we are going to be playing and spotlighting today. We have a band called Terminus. They are a band out of Sacramento area. And they are going to be here calling in here in a little bit. And we'll be checking out Terminus. We also have Jailer. We have the Soap Girls, Madman Locomotive. All right, we got two shows coming up here on in Sacramento tomorrow. Stone Luck and Madman Locomotive. Got to check them out. Great bands. Dead Scene Kid. We had Beggar's Bliss, Blacklist Union, Gwen Band. We have Gun Driver coming up. Mickey Licks, SN Rock Metal. We have Castle Rat, Gel You Sick. We have Crowbot. We have Armored Saint has a new song. We interviewed John Bush last week. And that is going up on Roku here pretty quick. We're going to be doing the full interview probably coming up soon with Armored Saint with their new song, Close to the Bone. Who else? Vampires Everywhere. Thank you, Tim Binder of New Ocean Media. We got lots and lots of shit going on, guys, and we hope you guys enjoy our show. So I'd say sit back and relax and check out the Plow Zone, because that's what we do. We spotlight you. Independent artists, you guys want your music on our show, hit us up. That's what we do here, guys. Spotlight you, the independent artist. All right, this is a band called Gel You Sick. This is, where the hell is it? It's on here somewhere.
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0: What's up? This is Jeremy Michael from Never Tell, and I just got plowed on the plow zone.
1: Yeah! Yeah!

That is Jailer, that J-A-Y-L-E-R. That is their song called Down Below. How you doing out there, everyone? Hit us up on Facebook. Hit us up. Contact us. Like, follow, share all of our stuff on Facebook. That's how our audience grows. Your band gets more people listening. That's what it's all about. So check out all the bands that we play. All right. We have Terminus coming up later, a little bit later in the show. We have the Soap Girls with their new song Running. They actually are coming out on tour. Got to always check out the Soap Girls. We got Stone Luck. We got Madman, a Locomotive. But right now we have our friend Tony West. He's in a band called Blacklist Union. And he did a song with Lorraine Lewis from Vixen and Femme Fatale. I think you guys might know this song. This is Jackson on the Plow Zone, Blacklist Union.

That is Dead Scene Kid. That is Isaiah Kaneki. I'm sorry doing people's names. I'm so sorry. Kaneki. Now, we messaged back and forth, and he's like, do you like it? And I said, I do. And I said, who's in your band? He said, it's just me. And I'm like, wow. Very, very talented. Check out Dead Scene Kid. That is Just Burn. Check out all the bands that we play. We're spotlighting independent bands from around the world. So what we want you to do, since you already have your phone in your hand anyway, like, share, follow the Plow Zone Radio Show. Increase our audience, increases your audience. We don't charge you anything. All we basically want to do is get your kick-ass music out from around the world. All right, we got Terminus coming up. And so right now we have Gwen, G-W-E-N-N. It's under Gwen Band on Facebook and everywhere else. This is their song, Cracked Music Box, on a Plow Zone.

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1: FBI!

0: And that is the Soap Girls, our friends from, I think they're from France. They're going to be touring coming up right now. We got Scott Plowman here. Scott, we have a local band from Sacramento on the line. They are a band called Terminus. We have Tyler, Malia, and Lane. Hey, guys, welcome to the Plow Zone.
1: What's going on? We're stoked to be here. Appreciate you having us.
0: You bet. So, you guys are a band out of the Sacramento area, and I heard your song Pluto, and I heard you got some new music coming out. So, why don't you tell our audience about your band and start off with Malia. Go ahead.
2: I love our band. That's how I want to start that off. they're the best thing that's happened to me in the past 2 years. So we've been doing a lot of shows, local shows at, you know, dive bars and, you know, making money so we can play more shows outside of the area. We've been working on a few songs here, and I'm really excited to work on them some more and get them released.
0: All right, Scott.
3: Yo, so everybody, what's up? Okay, Terminus. Terminus is a little road out between Rio Vista and, say, Lodi, right? Out there on Isleton. So, yep. Terminus, is that actually a town, or is it just a road, or what?
1: Yeah, so there is, like, a little unincorporated town called Terminus. But, yeah, mainly mostly just known for the road. And just an area we've always been around. We're from this really small area, so wanted to make sure we were carrying that and representing it as we kept going out there with music, too.
3: Yeah, that's right, the Tower Park area on 12 out there, right? Yep.
1: Yeah, right there.
0: Yeah, that is local, very local for us. So the band Terminus, tell me how the three of you, or is there four, got together?
1: Yeah, so really, I mean, it kind of centers around the three of us. We have had a couple basses come in and out, working with some really great basses right now. But yeah, Tyler and I started the band about 4 or 5 years ago now and just kept running with it until we were able to get Malia to join. She really took our sound to just kind of this entirely new level, and we were always really dedicated to trying to bring back some of that kind of, you know, mid-90s grunge sound. And yeah, Malia's really helped us just tap into that as we kept moving forward.
0: There you go. So how would you describe your sound?
4: You like more like post-grunge, kind of. I don't know.
1: Yeah, very similar to bands kind of like Bush or Silverchair, a lot of influence from that, but also too pretty heavily groove oriented, like some like a lot of 70s influence there from The Who and Zeppelin and that type of thing too.
0: All right, Scott Plowman.
3: Yeah, so you guys, what's the best part about playing together, man? What's the best part about it?
4: I guess just playing music is the best part of it.
3: Right?
1: Yeah. No, you're hanging out with your best friends on the planet, getting to be creative, getting to tap into other people's energy, and just run with it. Like, there's no feeling close to that.
4: The traveling part's been really fun, too, just playing in a bunch of new areas, seeing a bunch of new stuff.
0: All right. When you write your songs, do you guys write a lyric, a riff? How do you guys go about that?
4: Usually goes like riff first, so then we just kind of build from there and just jam the song like a couple dozen times till we just figure out a bunch of different things and start putting it together.
0: Now, Malia, did you write the lyrics?
2: Not for Pluto, actually. Lane wrote that. He's written quite a few of our songs, and he's a really great lyricist.
0: There you go.
2: And he's encouraged me to write my lyrics in my own a little better. So we have a song that we've been working on that I actually wrote the lyrics to.
0: Nice. All right, we have your song called Pluto. Tell us about that one and how that came about and what it's about.
1: Yeah, so I wrote the lyrics on that track, but it really just kind of started, like, we love this song because it kind of kicked off this entire new wave of kind of creativity and influence for us. But it really started with Tyler just bringing forward kind of the main riff that you'll hear throughout the verses and whatnot. Him and I started really deeply collaborating on song structure, and then I just really got to work on lyrics. For me specifically, when I was writing Pluto, it's really centered around kind of the ideas of times in our life, specifically when I was writing Pluto, It's really centered around kind of the ideas of times in our life we find certain things, people, whatever it is, and we know that they're really causing us harm, but sometimes...

0: know, we end up building our lives around those things, and letting go of them is ultimately more painful than kind of letting them continue just to mess with us. So it's kind of existing in that space lyrically.
1: All right. Scott Plowman.
2: Yeah, so what's up next for the band? What's going on with you guys? What does the future look like for Terminus?
3: We got a new song that we're working on that'll hopefully be out in the next month or two. And then we've got a big tour coming in on September.
1: September? And where are you going?
0: Yeah, so September we're getting on the road. I mean, we're heading just about everywhere, it feels like. So kicking things off in Oakley, we'll head to Rio Vista. We'll also be playing San Francisco, Sacramento, Chico, West Hollywood, downtown Los Angeles, Las Vegas, Tempe, Arizona, Long Beach, and maybe a couple more dates coming. So really big tour out this September.
2: Nice. No kidding, man. So you guys got your foot in the door somewhere. You guys are kicking ass, man, for sure, to do something like that, man. So, hey, enjoy it while it's there, man. Enjoy it. And you know what? Rock on, man. Rock and roll is the way to go, you know? Right?
0: Yeah, thank you so much.
3: Thank you.
1: All right. If our audience wants to get a hold of you, how would they do that?
0: Yeah, Instagram is probably the best place. You can also find us on Facebook, but Instagram will take you to our music, contact, and everything else. And that's going to be Terminus Music. So TERMINOUS music on Instagram.
1: And there you go, guys. All right. I want to thank you guys for coming on this show. Your future looks bright. Terminus Band. I want to thank Malia, Tyler, and Lane. We're going to listen to their music right now. This is Pluto. Thank you all for coming on the show. Tell a friend.
0: Thank you, guys.
4: Thank you so much.
2: Y'all just got plowed. Yep, y'all just got plowed in the plow zone. Woohoo!
1: This is Terminus, guys. This is Pluto. Plow Zone.

And that is Terminus, their song Pluto. We want to thank Tyler, Malia, and Lane. Great band. Check them out. That's what we want you to do is follow, like, share all the bands that we play. You can go into our Facebook page, and we try to highlight all the bands. But Facebook only lets me tag, I think, 10 bands per post. So if I hashtag you, sorry, it's Facebook's fault. Anyway, we got bands coming up. We got Stone Luck. We have Madman Locomotive. We have Beggar's Bliss. But right now we have Gun Driver, One Man Army, Blau Zone.

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Check out. We play on, I think we're on 10 to 12 different stations. So if your band's played, it's going to be played. We're going to be replaying all kinds of shows everywhere throughout the United States, England, New York, Friday, Thursday. Check out the Plows and Radio Show. This is a band called Beggar's Bliss. I want to thank Brian Heeson. This is IMI. And Dilly's coming up too.

And that is Beggar's Bliss. You are listening to the Plow Zone Radio Show. You've almost made it an hour through. One more to go. We got Dilly Briggs coming up. We got independent music from around the world. Right now we have Mickey Licks. Ooh, Persepolis, something like that. So it's Mickey, like Mickey Mouse, Licks, L-Y-X-X. Do not probably put three X's in there. That might take you to a whole nother place. This is Persepolis, Plow Zone.

And that is Mickey Licks. I didn't even say the name. Persepolis. All right, we have the new song from Armored Saint. We interviewed Mr. John Bush last week. We're gonna, I think I have some here on my giant computer here on the Plow Zone. You never know though. Who knows? John Bush, great. They have a new album out called Factory Reset. Emotion Factory Reset. I knew I had it somewhere. So you got to check out Armored Saint's new song. So let me get back over here. If you want to hear the new Armored Saint, you know what? You're going to have to just sit back right now and listen. This is their new song called Close to the Bone. Armored Saint. Love these guys. Check them out.

That is the new song from Armored Saint. That is Close to the Bone. All right, I'll tell you my quick Armored Saint story from way back. So I'm going to have to date myself. I just got out of boot camp from the Marine Corps, and my buddy was in San Diego. I was like in lower Oceanside right there, lower down south of Los Angeles. So we took a train up to Hollywood, went to Hollywood or whatever, and we only had enough money to have two nights because it was like a three-day weekend. So we only had enough money for Saturday night, Sunday night, and we had gotten there on a Friday night. And we went into, what was it, the Troubadour, which is right down on that Hollywood strip there, and we saw Armored Saint, and I'm just going, damn, you know, you remember things, you know, like that. And then to interview him, you know, 25 30 40 years later, really great. Check out their new album, Emotion Factory Reset. We got Dilly coming up, but right now we have Crobot. These guys are out touring right now. We got Crobot coming up. What's up, guys? It is 9:02 on the left coast here. We are a bright and sunny morning here, 9 a.m. And we are on Digital Revolution Radio with... We have all kinds of great people on here. And we want to thank Digital Revolution Radio for putting up with the Plow Zone and dealing with all of our music. That's what it's all about, guys. So... We're going to go into Crobot right here. These guys are out touring right now with Corrosion of Conformity. So you got to check out Crobot, Digital Revolution Radio, the Plowzone Radio Show. Let's rock, guys. Crobot.

And that is a band called Crobot, C-R-O-B-O-T. We got lots of music coming up. That's what we do here with Spotlight You, the independent artists from around the world. And we give you airplay exposure. We are a revolution in the music industry because we don't charge you anything. We don't charge you. We just want to get your music out, expose your music, sharing the music, sharing the love. All right, we got bands coming up. We have played all kinds of great music today. We want to thank Terminus for coming in to the Plaza Radio Show. That's what we do here. We spotlight you. Independent music from around the world. This is Castle Rat Siren.

0: bruh.
1: Huh?
2: Hey, man, when's the last time you got plowed?
3: Well, she was quite amazing, and I actually did the plowing, but guess what? God damn, it was good, and I will get plowed again soon.
2: Bam!

0: And that was a band. I do not know the name. They sent it to me in, but all that had on it was SN Rock Metal, which that's Control of Me. And I have no control. And we have Dilly Briggs on the line from the Dilly News Rock Show. How are you, Dilly?
1: Hello, hello. I am doing fantastic. And we are playing Guess the Band today, I guess.
0: Yes. Yes, we are. I mean, people send in so much, and it's like you gotta really tell me who you are. What's the name of you? I have to do some, and I'm returned. I'm like, okay, what's the name of your band? You forgot that part. You know, the song, right? Or whatever, but it's all good. It's all good.
1: I mean, it's a human mistake. We all make those little mistakes and stuff. You get so busy and you send out, you know, so much on a regular basis that sometimes something gets away from you and you didn't complete this or you didn't complete that, you know? So, hey, but, you know, it's a mystery.
0: It so. Is. You are correct. You are correct.
1: If you heard yourself on the Plow Zone, call in and let who you are.
0: Yeah, if that was your band, call back in and let us know.
1: But you know what, that's awesome, because at the same time you're still playing the music.
0: That's,
1: you know,
0: true.
1: I love it. You never, you know what, this show is like a box of chocolates. You never know what you're going to get, right?
0: Agreed. You never know.
1: For any of those that can remember that old movie, what was that, Forrest Gump.
0: Yeah, Gump.
1: That's where that line came from.
0: I think that's the fun part, really, is I never know if it's going to be a metal show, a rock show, a jazz show. We're going to get some, you know, great female or male, you know, a cappella singer. You know, we promote all music, and that's what we do here. We spotlight independent bands from around the world, and we also spotlight independent record labels, PR companies, because they are the ones that have the new bands that are going to be coming out. You know, hopefully we're checking out all the new music before anyone else does. Underground.
1: Oh, exactly. And one of the cool things is that, you know, we get so many from all over the world, you know, and the PR people is that, you know, people, not the musicians, but the fans and just the, you know, generalized public, you know, forget that if it wasn't for all those PR people, and I am a PR myself on the side, I do PR bands and artists and stuff like that here and there. I only do a small roster when I do, because of the show and everything else that I have to do. But I understand exactly all the work that goes into it.
0: Yes.
1: You know, to put all that out for the band, whatever, you know, whoever is, you know, has their PR, has a higher PR and stuff. Yeah, you got, you know, a lot of the people don't understand how much work that they end up doing, you know, that sometimes all the bands have to do is show up for their photo shoot, you know, and it's all done. It's all set up. It's all taken care of. Because I've done that too, where I've had to go through and set up photo shoots for bands and, you know, bring in the photographer because, you know, I have a photographer with me and all that stuff, you know. So it's a lot of work to go through. So, yeah, shout out to all of the promoters out there, you know, and all the PR companies that do all of that and the label companies that do, because they're the ones that really do a whole lot of work to get all the artist music out to all of us. Because it's not always direct music. It's not always the artists themselves sending directly to us, which, you know, knock on wood, thank God, you know, a lot of them do, you know, and a lot of artists have heard and do, you know, of us, and they do send it. But we do get a huge amount that is through the labels and through the PRs.
0: Oh, yeah.
1: You know, so yeah, they're the ones that have to do all the research and go through everything to research us and who will play their music as well, because not all stations are going to play the music, because you have like a lot of the terrestrial mainstream, you know, you're only going to hit the mainstream obvious Guns N' Roses, Ozzy, you know, and that type of stuff, you know, just on an automatic basis, you know, and then with some new stuff thrown in here and there, like Sublime's got the new music that's been playing on KLOS and stuff like that, you know, so, but it's a band that's been around forever, and then it took like 30 years to make a new album, so it's like being played everywhere, but that's still like somebody that everybody knows, you know, whereas us, we're kind of like the opposite. Like, we do get a lot of the huge name music. We've had like Faster Pussycat and all these other big bands, and Armored Saint, and, you know, huge names, Core 10 and whatnot, send us their music directly. So we do get a lot of the big music as well, but we get a good amount of the independent.
0: True.
1: You know, and I love it. I love it. It makes it fun. But yeah, the independent, make sure to send us who you are, because again, mystery band that just played before I came on.
0: Control of me. I have right? No control.
1: We gotta do our own little Scooby-Doo mysteries.
0: I'm going to have to really find it. I'm going to have to find it. I'm just going to have to do it. I'm going to go back
1: right.
0: It's figure like who the hell is that?
1: Scooby-Doodle. I'll take the Ruro part. You can be Shaggy.
0: Okay.
1: We'll figure out.
0: Let's talk about the place where the Plow Zone and Dilly could not walk the streets. You know what I'm saying? What are we talking about? We have a band we're going to be playing here. What's it called? MM.
1: Oh, okay. That's right. We are talking about our favorite place.
0: Finland.
1: Everybody there loves us. We love you too. And this is a band called Memoir. Oh, hold on. Let me make sure I actually say it right. Because sometimes when we get bands from other places that, you know, we're not necessarily caught up on the names, it is Memoria.
0: Memoria.
1: I wanted to say Memoria, okay. But it's Memoria.
0: Okay.
1: M-E-M-O-I-R-A. So Memoria. And they celebrate a new single. This is going to be a name. It's a Japanese name. Aikigaya.
0: Go ahead.
1: Memories.
0: Go ahead.
1: Yeah, it's a Japanese. So it's a Finland band name. It's a Finnish band name, and it's a Japanese title because it's a Finnish band, metal band, you know, and they've released a new single. It's called Aikigaya Memories. If I'm messing it up, which I probably am, you can let us know later how to pronounce it because we didn't get a little how to pronounce this.
0: Yes.
1: For Dilly, you know. But this release celebrates life and memories, and it opens the door to a well-known Japanese philosophy of life. So I guess it's a particular, you know, it's their philosophy. It's Aikigai.
0: Yes.
1: So, right. So Aikigai is a Japanese philosophical concept that refers to something that gives a person a sense of meaning or a reason to live.
0: Huh. All right.
1: So it's that concept. And this song is kind of like, it says an ode to life that encourages us to make the most of life and to celebrate memories that will last a lifetime, you know, together. So, I mean, so it's a different concept, you know, and I think it's amazing. And I like it. It's got an awesome, cool sound, and it's kind of got like how did I say it to you earlier? That orchestraphic type of feel. There's a little bit of, you know, like that orchestra, you know, the grand feeling of an orchestra playing.
0: Okay.
1: Type of thing, you know, so there's a little bit of that feel on there, you know, and it's something that, you know, that they try to incorporate with this, you know, so something new for them. So they've been around for a while. And once again, they've for about 15 years now. Oh, bless you. Sorry.
0: My dog bless you.
1: I'm going to sneeze. Oh, there's the dog down over there. Okay, that's what that was. So they've been on a 15-year journey, and they, you know, they've had some changes, you know, in the lineup. And right now, I'm not going to mess up the last names, but we got Krista on vocals, Lassie on keyboards and piano, Sidar on guitars, Nico on bass, and Kimo on drums, because I'm not messing up all your last names, because I will.
0: Exactly. Yeah.
1: And I don't want to butcher it any more than I probably already have. So and this is a band from one of our favorite places, because we do get a lot of artists from Finland.
0: Yes.
1: That do send us their music, because they know that we will play their music because we love them.
0: Yep.
1: You know, and again, we get a lot of independent artists, you know, but this actually came from Inverse Records.
0: Yep.
1: I know. Thank you very much. Shout out to Inverse Records. Their group is the one that sent this out to us, as again, sometimes it's the label themselves that will send it all out. So we do receive from the same label.
0: That's right. All right. Let's listen right now. Go ahead and say the name so I don't have to butcher it.
1: Memoria, and the name is Aikigaya Memories. Akigaya. I think that's how you say it.
0: There you go.
1: I'm going to have to call my Japanese friend and ask if I said it right.
0: There you go. Plow Zone.

0: And that is Memoria. What is it?
1: Let's try this. We did this. We were just talking about this on break. Is that sometimes, you know, when like in kindergarten, they have the on your words, the spelling words, and it breaks it down and it shows you the how to pronounce.
0: Yeah.
1: Well, me and Scott were saying, you know, sometimes when we do get, you know, other country, you know, names, and you like you give us this gourmet dish and we give you back a burger and fries. You know,
0: yes.
1: Because it's like, this is what we heard, you know, but yeah, so it's Memoria. And again, it's Ikigaya is again, a Japanese philosophy, you know, concept on, you know, on being true to yourself and that type of stuff, you know. So if we butchered the names, we're so sorry, but always remember we played the music.
0: That's right. We played the music.
1: And we tried our best.
0: We played
1: it. And we admit it, like, when we're little kids, like, oh, we can't pronounce this, and you know, but then at the same time, it makes us talk about you more.
0: That's right. All right, we're going to talk about a show, a local show up here in the Sacramento area at the Boardwalk. We have two of our friends. We interviewed Stone Luck last week or 2 weeks ago. They are coming up this weekend at the Boardwalk with this other band right here, which is Madman Locomotive. Now, Dilly, you got to come up and check out these bands.
1: I want to go see them. You know, because that's one of the cool things about when you get music from these bands and then you know there's going to be a show.
0: Yep.
1: You know, and it's like, oh, you know, because I like this music. I just found this new band. And I now really want to go see them and see what they're about, because then you get a different feel of them when it's in person.
0: Definitely. Definitely. And yeah, see how they
1: put me in with you. Just sneak me in. Put me in the microphone
0: I will.
1: Case. And
0: you're
1: me
0: on.
1: In.
0: You're on the list. You are on the list.
1: Right. I'll shrink down to fairy size by then. I'm
0: all right.
1: Getting shorter every year, so you know, you never know. I might make it in by then.
0: There you go. All right, let's listen to Madman Locomotive. This is Dot Your Eyes Plowzone with Dilly.

0: That is Madman Locomotive, local Sacramento band. That is Dot Your Eyes. Dot Your Eyes hit their dilly.
1: I dot them, I line them, and then I blink.
0: You put blue in them. That's what you do.
1: I put blue in them. Actually, it's crazy because it's so funny because people always say, oh, you have blue eyes. But actually, I don't. And they're like, you have green eyes. Actually, I don't. You have brown eyes? Actually, I don't. I actually have hazel eyes.
0: Hazel.
1: So I have hazel eyes, and I think it's like only 10% of the population have hazel eyes, because hazel eyes are chameleon eyes. So when I wear, because I wear a lot of blue.
0: Are they reptilian? Is that what they are?
1: Oh, don't. No reptilian for me. Sorry. No Ninja Turtle here. Sorry. We don't do that here. No reptilian. Mm-mm. I'm angelic. I'm sweet. So like angel food cake. I'm chunky and sweet.
0: Sweet. Yes.
1: No, but it depends on the colors that I wear. So, because I wear a lot of blue because I'm an autism advocate, and blue is represent autism, you know, and freedom and stuff like that. And butterflies mean freedom and transformation and yada, yada. And I initially went blue with my hair for Autism Awareness Month. One year. And it became so popular from the show, it became a signature look for the show that everybody's like, that's why we say, oh, I already know when you're at the show, Dilly, I can recognize the hair. You know, and it just kind of stuck and became my personality. So I like the blue. So I do wear a lot of blue. And so my eyes change to blue because I'm wearing blue. But it's actually, you know, it's camouflage. Because if I wear brown, my eyes are brown. If I wear green, my eyes turn green. If I wear just black and no color, just neutral, my eyes, you can see they look green and brown and yellow. Because they're a hazel. So they actually change colors. So when people say, what color are your eyes? I'm like, take a guess today.
0: I don't know. Tell me what color my eyes are.
1: I have mood changing eyes, like those mood rings. Depends on my mood. You know, if I'm pissed, they're probably black.
0: They're red. You know, so red. They're red eyes.
1: Yeah. So I could. I've never had red ones, but well, you know.
0: Got
1: There's
0: it.
1: Been times. But never while I'm working.
0: Got it. All right. We are going to play Stone Luck. This is the headlining band coming up this weekend at the Boardwalk. I believe it's Citrus Heights. Dilly, fly right into Sacramento. I'll pick you up. We'll check it out.
1: There you go. I'll just fly in on my own wings.
0: There you go.
1: I'll be there.
0: All right. This is Stone Luck. This is Widowmaker on the Plow Zone. This weekend, be there. The Boardwalk. Check out Maidens of Metal, our friends from Sacramento.

0: Widowmaker, that is Stone Luck. You gotta check them out. Dilly, I know you want to. I know you want to come check it out.
1: I want to go see Stone Luck. Yay, Stone Luck, Stone Luck, Stone Luck. See, I said it three times.
0: There you go.
1: So that means I should go out there.
0: You cast a spell three times.
1: I put it out in the universe.
0: That's right. And Madman Locomotive this weekend up at the Boardwalk in Sacramento. You got to check it out. All the local shows. It's really fun to go check out the bands, you know.
1: Awesome. Are you scared to do any interviews with them?
0: I'm sure I will. I will. We're going to be there checking out the bands on coming up this weekend. So check out the Plow Zone. Check out Dilly May's show. It could be a miraculous showing up of Dilly in Sacramento. You know, you never know.
1: You never know. Things happen. You know, right. All kinds of crazy things have happened before. So
0: I want to thank Dilly Briggs for coming on. And you just check out our Facebook page. You'll see Dilly's stuff there and vice versa. So, Dilly, thank you very much for coming on the show, as always.
1: All right. And I'll see you all next week.
0: You bet.
1: Well, and hear you.
0: What's that?
1: I'm like, or hear you.
0: All right, guys. Thank you, Dilly Briggs. Check out the Dilly News Rock Show. All right. This is a band called Harsh. Don't mess with me. Harsh. Plow Zone.

0: What about hit a moonshot? What does that mean?
1: Well, hit a moonshot is the second video because Bone was
0: right.
1: First.
0: I saw it.
1: Cool, a really cool video.
0: You
1: yeah.
0: did a little acting in there.
1: Oh yeah, and a little acting, a little stunt stuff. It was fun. It was a great tune. It's, you know, again, it sounds like vintage Saint, but yet modern at the same time. You know, I'm a big sports fan, of course. So, you know, I try to sometimes apply these terms and hit a moonshot. You know, moonshot is, you know, could be equated with a baseball home run. So okay. I thought it was kind of cool to, you know, take that idea. And we just made these little bats, which are really cool. They were sending cool. these radio down there, pens. You know, the idea of somebody who feels like they're constantly hitting a moonshot and bragging about it. And, you know, no matter what they do in life, no matter what kind of precarious positions they find themselves in, they continue to like flourish, you know. And I, you know, whatever, I'm not talking about anyone in particular, but I know probably many people I could put in that position. But, you know, ones where you're like scratching your head going, man, this prick, you know, it's like no matter what, they just fall on their feet, you know, and like a cat. And I don't know. So it's like I was kind of trying to play a little sarcastically with that bravado of somebody just going, I hit a moonshot. I'm always hitting home runs no matter what, you know. And, you know, but of course I add my sarcasm to it with it's just not like, you know, kind of like a this kind of feeling from as me as a writer of like, man, yeah, you know, I can't believe you can do that and you really annoy me and yeah, you do it and I have to give you some props, but you piss me off.
0: And that is part of our interview with the vocalists of Armored Saint. That is John Bush. We put out a couple posts on Facebook, on Instagram, on YouTube, everywhere. And that's a great interview. Really nice guy. You know, I read up on him and pretty much everything it said was this guy is a man of his word, integrity, you know, work ethic. And great guy, John Bush. He jammed with Anthrax for a little bit way back when he got asked to be the vocalist for Metallica. How different would that be if we had John Bush as Metallica? Nothing would be the same. Our world would be in chaos without James Hetfield as vocals. All right, we're going to do the famous plow out here in a minute. Right now, this is the 10th Letter Project. This is Anti-Hero. So I said, what does 10th Letter Project stand for? And he said, my name starts with the 10th letter in the alphabet. All right, this is Anti-Hero. You listen to the Plow Zone.

0: And that is the 10th Letter Project. Scott Plowman, 10th Letter Project. What in the hell does that mean?
1: That means it starts with a J.
0: That's right. His name is Jason, and he said, I pretty much named it because my name is the 10th letter of the alphabet. There you go. That's all we ask. How'd you get your name?
1: Yeah, that's original, man. We like that, man. That's a good one.
0: And he says he is from the thumb of Michigan. What the hell does that mean?
1: That means like if you put your hand out, right?
0: Right.
1: Michigan's like your hand. So people say they're like from the upper north part, like the top of the hand or the bottom of the hand, or, you know, so that'd be like around Detroit maybe or something, or what?
0: I have no idea. Huron.
1: Somewhere.
0: Sanilac. Tuscola. Tuscola.
1: You ever been to Michigan?
0: I have not. I have not been to Michigan. Oh, really?
1: Yeah, I took off with King David and Chuck from Ozcat, and took off on a tour bus back to Kalamazoo.
0: Really?
1: Yeah, actually, I've been there twice. I've been there twice.
0: That's right. I have heard about that. I heard about that.
1: Yeah, Kalamazoo. That's the original Gibson guitar place.
0: Yeah. My lovely wife has been to the Gibson guitar shop. And I got a shirt, and the first night I wear it out, some guy rips my shirt. Gone.
1: Really?
0: One night. One day's shirt. So, anyway. All right. Let's talk about the bands that we played today.
1: Let's do that.
0: We had Jailer. We had the Soap Girls. Madman. Locomotive. Stone Luck. Dead Scene Kid. We had Beggars and Bliss. Blacklist Union. Gwen Band. Gun Driver. Mickey Licks. Castle Rat. Who else was? Crobot. Armored Saint. Gel You Sick. And we interviewed the great band Terminus. They're going to be out touring. You got to check them out with their song Pluto. We had Tyler, Malia, and Lane on. Check out all the bands that we play.
1: Well, that's right, man. Another great Plowzone show, man. Spotlight independent music from around the world.
0: That's what we do here. We spotlight you guys. We thank you for sending in your music to the Plowzone Radio Show at Plowzone Playlist @gmail.com. That's all you got to do.
1: That's right.
0: That's all you got to do. Send your music in. We'll check it out. That's what we do. All right. You ready?
1: Yep.
0: All right. Let's get out of here. Let's
1: get out of here, man. We'll see you later in the Plowzone.
0: You betcha. All right. I want to thank you.

0: I used to believe everything I'd see on the news, but that's before I discovered a brain.
1: A brain is meant for everyday use. Those living with moderate to severe stupidity have seen immediate improvement in common sense with a brain.
0: I thought the government had my best interests at heart, and then a friend told me about a brain.
1: Talk to your doctor about what news sources you obey. 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

0: Jason Statham?
1: Yes, I are.
0: Well, there you have it. The King of Canada. Hey, when you're the best, you're on every station. 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
2: 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Sick of the endless grind at work? Exhausted by your family, desperate for some peace and quiet? 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
3: I needed a break, just some time away from everyone. So my doctor suggested I get COVID, and it was the greatest week of my life. All I wanted was to sit on the good part of the couch and watch the Netflix I want to watch. And I was finally able to, thanks to COVID.
4: At first, I was worried about getting COVID, but my doctor assured me it's fine now. I'm triple vaxxed, quadruple if you count HPV. So it's my time to shine.
2: Side effects of COVID include having COVID, which is still kind of bad, but doesn't it seem different now?
3: I definitely got sick. But I also got paid for 10 days to never leave a blanket. Plus, I got a great story I could tell people at work. It was like I had a bad cold for 3 days.
5: Ooh. And of course I had to isolate from my 3 kids. Hi. Because I didn't want to get them sick.
6: But what do they eat?
5: I gave it 14 days to be extra safe.
2: And for an extra fee, we'll knock out the Wi-Fi near your house so you can't do any Zooms.
5: Oh, well, too bad.
2: COVID is the perfect way to get out of jury duty, cousin's wedding, friend's improv show, neighbor's adult baptism, and husband's murder trial. At this point, COVID is basically a 10-day cruise, which is also a great way to get COVID.
5: COVID isn't for everyone. That's why there's also new COVID Always Positive Home Test. The only COVID test that comes with 2 pink lines already drawn on. Ugh, again?
7: But you just had it a week ago.
6: Please don't do this to me.
2: COVID. Because sometimes the only way to get mentally healthy is to get physically sick.
5: And sure, there might be long-term memory problems, but that would honestly be amazing because there's so much I want to forget.
4: My brain's already really bad. If it gets 10% worse, but I don't have to talk to a single person for a week, I'll take that deal in a horse beat.
2: You mean a heartbeat.
4: Either way, thanks, COVID.
5: Thanks, COVID.
8: Thanks, COVID.
5: I think I'll get COVID again. Today.
2: COVID. Go ahead. You deserve a break.
9: Isn't this religious?
10: Ah, yes. The eternal battle between good and evil, saint and sinner. But you're still not having any fun!

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1: So, buckle up, bitches. 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

0: me make this very easy for you. I could give a shit about your happiness. Stop dating my mother.
1: You know what? I'm going to start dating her even harder.
0: What's that supposed to mean?
1: You know what it means.
2: Well, look who we have here. Straight Homa asking for my opinion on music shenanigans. Let me tell you something, sweetheart. Music shenanigans is tremendous. It's fantastic. So many people are talking about it. They can't get enough of the music, and they're going absolutely wild with those shenanigans. It's a big hit, believe me.
3: Shut your fucking mouth!
4: No problem, John.
3: Shut the fuck up, you cunt!
5: Tell you something. You know what really grinds my gears? You, America. Fuck you! Diane?
6: Are you crazy?
1: Have you lost your mind?
7: I'm loco.
8: What sick human being came up with something like this?
9: You're crazy, man.
10: Are you stupid or something?
11: No, I'm not.
12: This man is a psychotic.
13: So he's crazy.
14: Are you insane?
15: Are you crazy?
16: What are you, crazy?
12: Have you lost your fucking mind?
17: Maybe I was crazy.
18: This boy's cheese slid off his cracker.
14: I feel like I'm taking crazy pills!
17: You're insane.
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22: It's me. 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

Wouldn't it be nice? 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

TGIF. 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Welcome, new listeners. Welcome, regular listeners. My name is Timothy J, broadcasting from the Bill Kelly Memorial Broadcast Studio, located in the surrounding suburbs of the city of Sacramento. Sacramento is the state capital of the state of California in the United States of America. In case you didn't know that, now you do. New listeners, my goal is to make you become a regular listener. And that brings me to those people that I just described. 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However long you've been listening, I truly appreciate you doing that. Thank you for telling others they too should be listening. I always say thank you, but I can never say thank you enough, but I still will. 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You'll hear me mention that website multiple times on every broadcast because that's the hub of the show. Let me go ahead and tell you what it is I played for you to open up this Friday broadcast. That was Acacia Avenue wrapping things up. Song that opens up their brand new album, No Use Running. Acacia Avenue are from Denmark. The album, Chapter 5, came out on Friday the 29th of May. Prior to Acacia Avenue, it was Arcado. They are from Sweden. They put out a brand new single, standalone single, on Friday the 29th of May, titled A Little Too Late. Prior to them, the band Sorm out of Sweden. So back-to-back bands from Sweden. Their brand new single, titled Raise Hell, came out a couple of days ago, June 1st. Starting everything out, to open up this broadcast, long-running band out of the UK, Weapon. They used to call themselves Weapon, and they started calling themselves Weapon UK. And now they're back to calling themselves Weapon. So they must have taken care of business from that other band that was calling themselves Weapon, that made it so they used to have to put the UK after it. You still have to type in Weapon UK in social media to find them, but they, new wave of British heavy metal is what you'll see now, Weapon, and then that after, that acronym after. But Weapon in there, latest standalone single, been out since the 12th of last month. We got it late, so it got spins last week, and making sure it gets the amount of spins it deserves for something that's brand new to the Core Radio Show. Ain't No Preacher is the title of that track. That is a sample, an example of what it is you can expect to hear on the Core Radio Show, but not just those styles of rock, because for over 12 years, I've been playing everything from acoustic rock to melodic power metal, everything in between that I think you should hear from, in my opinion, the very best independent, non-major, non-mainstream solo rock artists and rock bands of many styles from all over the world, for the world. Right here in front of me, this piece of paper that I write things on shows me the rest of the music I'm going to be playing for you in this live, at least this live right now, 2-hour broadcast of the Core Radio Show. It also shows me the date because I forget all the time. I've established by saying a couple of times that it is a Friday for me as I'm broadcasting right now, but it's Friday, June 5th, 2026. Obviously, it could be a completely different day or night for you if you're listening to the rebroadcast or podcast version of the show. However you're listening, thank you very much for listening. I'll always say that. I truly mean it. I'm not just saying it just to say it. So why don't we do this? Why don't we, on this Friday, what are they calling it? The World, in, it's, what is it?
World Environment Day. So we've got Earth Day, now we've got World Environment Day happening today. I mean, as if Earth Day isn't acknowledging, you know, being eco-friendly across the entire globe, they got to throw in another day. So whatever. I mean, I made fun of it today by creating a graphic of me holding a little bird while out in a field of lavender, taking a nice whiff. So whatever you're doing this weekend, celebrate Mother Earth on this second Earth Day acknowledgement, just titled differently on this Friday broadcast. And let's go into a brand new track from Lord Francis Soto out of Germany, The Devil Is a Banger, on the TGIF broadcast of the Core Radio Show on Digital Revolution Radio.

A band that is still working, an album that has been out since 2024. And I think that's great. They think the album's got a lot to offer, and they want to be able to work that album so that people know about the great music that they put out, all the hard work they put into it. Keep releasing those singles until you're ready to put out something in this very disposable artistic environment that we find ourselves in since the internet age came in. Short attention spans and people just expecting something brand new to come out right around the corner after something brand new just came out. Now, to be fair, back in the 70s, as you are listening to the TGIF broadcast of the Core Radio Show here on Digital Revolution Radio, getting ahead of myself, but back in the 70s, albums would come out and there'd be 8 songs on them, maybe 10 if you were lucky. So every 6 months they would put out an album, but they generally were from the same recording session. Or if not, it was demos that were created, and then after getting off of tour supporting that one album that the record company sent them out on the road to support, they would go right into the studio and finish that next album, and then so on and so on. In the CD age, you know, bands were putting out albums that had 13, 14, 16 songs on it, and they would work that album on the road for quite a few years, sometimes more than a year, sometimes 2 years. And then they would start the whole process over again. So things slowed down a little bit. They would eke out maybe a track or two to keep everybody salivating. But yeah, it's kind of gone back to that, only more extreme. Now you got bands that put out a brand new album, and next thing you know, just like a couple months later, they're putting out new singles, and then they're putting out a new album. So I think some bands are realizing that's not the way to go. So keep working it. Night Laser with their track Laser Train, single that came out on Friday the 29th with a video attached to it from Germany's Night Laser. Prior to them, the band Legacy out of Argentina, album that came out on Friday the 29th of May. Midnight Riot is the title of that album, and playing another track off that album, City of Unbroken Dreams. Prior to Legacy, it was Burning Sun, some power metal from this band out of Hungary. And they've got Herbie Langens singing co-vocals on that particular track. Emily's Hymn is the title of that track, single that came out on Friday the 29th from the upcoming Power to Survive album. That'll be out on the 21st of August. I don't know why I have such a hard time saying Herbie's last name. I keep fumbling and mumbling and stumbling over it. Herbie Langens. Anyway. Prior to Hungary's Burning Sun, every time I say his name, whether he's doing his own project or he's guesting on someone else's project, I continue to fumble his last name. And I guess it's the L-A-N-G-H-A-N-S is just throwing me. Anyway, prior to Burning Sun, it was Iron Kingdom. Their album is out tomorrow, Saturday. And I wanted to play you one more time the track that I played for you last week that they put out as a single on the 21st with a video attached to it, Deadhouse Gates from the Shadows and Dust album from Canada's Iron Kingdom. We'll play something different on Monday to celebrate that album that's being released tomorrow. So if you're listening right now on a Friday. Prior to Iron Kingdom, it was Lord Francis Soto, still working his album that he put out earlier this year, Battle Royale, album that's been out since the 20th of March of this year. Put out a single and video, officially out today, tonight, from that album, The Devil is a Banger, from Germany's Lord Francis Soto. All right, less than 15 minutes left of hour number one in what is always a two-hour broadcast of the Core Radio Show. If you're just now joining the show, don't worry. I'm going to give you that podcast and rebroadcast information in another mic break. But let's get back to the music. Get ourselves a set that may or may not take you to the top of the hour. If it does, then you might get a recorded top of the hour ID, a little something about the Core Radio Show, and then we'll go into the set that's going to open up hour number two. We'll back announce that and back announce what finishes off hour number one. But we'll see how it goes. I may break in. The band Aluna, they're part of one of those split EPs where record companies put out like two artists that they represent on one EP. Couple of songs from each band or artist, and Aluna's part of one of those. We'll give you more information on the back announce, but this is the track titled On Blacklow Hill on the TGIF broadcast of the Core Radio Show here on Digital Revolution Radio.

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hour number two, 17 minutes into it, by the way, of this TGIF broadcast of the Core Radio Show on Digital Revolution Radio. Six songs I just gave you after the top of the hour came in, let you know that hour number one had finished and you're being sent into hour number two. So we played four songs in hour number two and two songs to wrap up hour number one. That's what I'm going to back announce for you. And I'm also going to tell you how you can get your Core on demand 24/7 as a podcast, as well as rebroadcasts that happen right here on DRR. Swedish band Tidal Wave is back on the Core Radio Show. They've always got tongue firmly planted in cheek when it comes to some of the song titles and lyrical content of their music, but they're definitely that desert, doomy, I guess, heavy rock from Sweden's Tidal Wave. Brand new album out officially today, tonight. Volume 3, not 3, Volume 3 out officially today, tonight. And off of that particular album, I played you the track Temple of Humanity. Prior to Sweden's Tidal Wave, it was the band Veins. Love this song. Didn't make it on last Wednesday's Songs of the Week, but I think it's going to make it on this Wednesday's Songs of the Week. The Songs of the Week is a look back at the Monday broadcast and Friday broadcast. No matter when the song comes out, if it lands on a Friday show or a Monday show, we play it on a Wednesday show. But there's only so much room on a Wednesday show, so sometimes songs get left out, knowing that I'm going to play them again on a Friday or a Monday, and that means that they'll be eligible to be played, of course, on the Wednesday Songs of the Week. And I think this song's going to make it on there. Didn't have room to make it on last Wednesday's show, but I think I Keep Falling from the UK's Veins is going to make it on this coming Wednesday's. As a matter of fact, I'm putting a yellow highlighter on that song right now to guarantee that it will. Prior to Veins, it was the band Resin back on the Core Show after being away for a while, at least in our world. Bands out of Illinois. Cycles in the Infinite Dream album is going to be coming out on the 2nd of July, and brand new track that just came out a couple of days ago, single with a video attached to it, Rites of Passage from the band Resin. They spell it R-E-Z-N, okay? Prior to them, Masquerade started out hour number two. Still working that album that came out last Friday, Atomic Spies, playing another track off of it, one I've never played before. We played the singles to support that album, and well, now I played you the track Pain of Punishment from Finland's Masquerade. Prior to them, two songs set to wrap up hour number one. That was Evergrey. They put out their brand new album officially today, tonight. Architects of the New Weave. And single and video that came out on the 3rd, a couple of days ago, is the one that we played for you this time. A Burning Flame. And it features vocalist, frontman, Mikael Stani of Dark Tranquility. Now, I don't know what's going on with Dark Tranquility. I think he might be the only original member standing, or maybe that band is completely gone. I'm not sure with the information that I've tried to look up to see who Stani is, but at any rate, he's featured on this Evergrey song, A Burning Flame, off this brand new album. And that song, again, you're going to find on the brand new album, Architects of the New Weave, out officially today, tonight, from Sweden's Evergrey. Starting off that two-song set to wrap up hour number one, that was Aluna. They're on this split EP called Embers of Belief, and it features Aluna, also the band from Germany, Samoveo. I've never heard of Samoveo, but I have played Aluna many times on the Core Radio Show and was excited that they have brand new music, and they're on this brand new EP, the split EP, and I played you the track from that split EP, the Aluna side, on Blacklow Hill is the title of that track. All right, as promised, here's your information before we get to Romeo. Every Friday, like we're doing right now, the Core Show is live starting at 1 p.m. Pacific, live for 2 hours, rebroadcast every single Tuesday at 9 p.m. Pacific. We jump over the weekend and land back on DRR every Monday, starting at noon Pacific, live for 3 hours, rebroadcast every Thursday at 6 a.m. Pacific. Now, yes, I'm giving you Pacific time zone information because that's the time zone that I'm in, so you need to do the time zone dance to tell you what it means to you in the time zone that you're in so you can listen to the live and or rebroadcast. 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I don't know. And then to wrap up the broadcast week of the Core Radio Show, and I say that in quotation marks since we're only live 3 days/nights a week, but we are on 7 days/nights a week because of the rebroadcasts,
songs of the week. Look back at the Monday show and the Friday show, like I was talking about earlier. 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Now, I promise you I'll give you the on-demand information in another mic break, but let's get back to the music. Romeo, band out of Italy, they put out a brand new album. Let's play another track that we've not played off this album yet. No More Chances is the title of this track on Digital Revolution Radio.

track. I just got this one. Didn't even get a chance to promote it on my social media prior to today, tonight's TGIF broadcast of the Core Radio Show that you're listening to here on Digital Revolution Radio. Such a cool track, and I had time to be able to squish it in. The Boy That Got Away is brand new to the Core Radio Show, but it's a song that's been out since the 15th of last month. Standalone single from this band out of Denmark, again called The Boy That Got Away, with the track titled The One. Prior to them, Doji, still working their album. Great album that put out, they put out this past May 1st. Hello Beautiful is the title of the track. Single that came out on Friday the 29th from that album, Summer Forever, from the UK's Doji. Prior to them, the Feral Kids, band out of Finland, brand new single titled Soul Too Good, came out on Friday the 29th. Common theme here, a lot of the Friday the 29th stuff that we didn't get a chance to play for you last Friday, so it's making it on this Friday's broadcast, and that happens a lot. Prior to the Feral Kids, it was The Bites. Brand new track from this band out of Los Angeles. Been a while since we played them on the Core Radio Show. Single that came out just a couple of days ago, the third. Aftertaste is the title of that track from LA's The Bites. And then starting it all out, the band Romeo from Italy. Deja Vu Letters is the title of their album that came out on Friday the 29th. This time I grabbed you the track No More Chances from that album. All right, 20 minutes of this broadcast left. Let's go ahead and get some music ready to go from the band Sweet Electric. I Remember You on Digital Revolution Radio.

played a wide variety of rock, which is what I always try to do on every broadcast of every Core Radio show. And I think I did that on this TGIF broadcast of the Core Radio show here on Digital Revolution Radio. Wrapping up with a four-song set before I tell you what I played. Coming up at the top of the hour, if you're listening live, EJ Hayes and the Dark Side Radio show is going to be taking over the DRR stream. 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Lady Sandra's done a lot of hard work on the new website, so check it out, and that'll tell you the shows that are on, knowledge of shows that are live and shows that are not live, so that if you want to jump into the pit, which is the chat box, you can talk to the host that's on the air live, because she lets you know if it's live or if it's a rebroadcast, okay? Turn Back Time is the title, or I should say is the name of the band with the title of the song, Dancing in the Rain. I don't think there's going to be much rain for a while here in the greater Sacramento area, but that track is off their Maybe Tomorrow album. Came out on Friday the 29th. They are from Sweden. Prior to them, Kindred North. Artists from Sweden and Norway that make up this band, Kindred North. And from their self-titled album that's going to be out on the 21st of August, they gave us this track, Natural High, that came out on Friday the 29th. Prior to Kindred North, it was Noir Addiction and their very spacey track, How She's Got It, single that came out on Friday the 29th from the upcoming Pretty Things Don't Last album that'll be out on the 16th of July. And starting off that four-song set, Sweet Electric, great track from this band that's out of Germany, single that came out on the 29th of May, I Remember You, standalone single, and there you go. All right, we're going to do it all again this coming Monday, right here on DRR, starting at noon Pacific. Do the time zone dance to tell you what it means to you in the time zone that you're in. 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I do this show every single week and have it now for over 12 years because without original artists, there is no future in the arts. Until next time, my name is Timothy J. Thanking you so much for listening. Keep your eyes open, ears open, but don't listen to the noise. There's too much noise out there. Fill it up with music. We'll see you on the radio and hopefully see you back here on Monday. Cheers. 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

0: Ladies and gentlemen, may I have your attention, please? Tonight, we rewrite the rules. The countdown has begun. The show starts in 10, 9, 8, 7, 6, 5, 4, 3, 2, 1.
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1: Oh yeah, it's going to be one hell of a night, and tickets are on sale right now. Go to LydiaCan'tBreathe.com. Buy your tickets, be there. Going to be a kick-ass evening. And you know who else is going to be there? Fortunate Losers. That's right, check them out right here.

Oh yeah, that's Smash Adams' song called Down. Right before that, we had Fortunate Losers. We had some Behind the Haze. We all kicked it all off with Lydia Can't Breathe. That's going to be a kick-ass concert, by the way, July 10th, right here at the Brass Mug in Tampa, Florida. Before we get started with this top 10 countdown, I'd like to make some formal announcements and apologies. We kind of had some problems with Facebook. The voting was not sent out to some of the bands, and I don't think that they got long enough to vote. But we did come up with what we already had for the 36 hours that actually the voting platform was up. And we made some changes overnight. We're going to go ahead and do this week countdown. Five bands are going to the next session. One band's going to the top 40 to make it 21 bands that we will have. Okay? And then we'll bring five more new bands back into that rotation. And here's how it's going to work and give everybody more time to vote. So we're going to do this thing bi-weekly. So you're going to get 2 weeks almost to vote. Almost 2 weeks. Not exactly, because we're going to have every 2 weeks we're going to have one of these. So you're going to have probably at least a week to go through everything and all. So I think what we're going to do is bi-weekly Friday, we're going to be announcing the top 10 like we're doing tonight. We'll start releasing those on Tuesdays at 9 a.m. on my platform here at Digital Revolution Radio. That's right, 9 a.m. Eastern Standard Time. So what we got tonight is the top 10 results, like I said, for a very short period of time. Hopefully we're going to have more participation. This is for a big trophy for the Band of the Year 2026. $500 cash is up for grabs. And we will actually award that trophy to the winner next spring somewhere at a location that we all plan for a live event to host it. Just like we did this year, we went out to Texas, and Metropolis Burning was our 2025 Band of the Year recipient, and we had a great time out there with them, Perceived, Johnny and the Hellhounds. We had a really good time out there. Texas was awesome. Saying that, let's move on down the line. I got Rebel 9 right here. Song's called Inside. Right after that, we're getting this top 10 started.

Oh, yeah. All right, here we go. Our countdown for the top 10 has arrived. Coming in at number 10 in the voting platform on Facebook, we got Soul Weaver, a song called It's Not That Serious.

Oh yeah, it's not that serious. That's our number 10 song coming in at number 10. I'll tell you what, next week when we get this going on, actually, because it's always slow motion going, but then once it gets going, man, we get a lot of response. Remember, we had like over 2,500 votes for the New Year's Eve vote last year, and actually we were getting 100 to 300 votes on these particular top 10 nights, and we're going to get back to that. It's our first time getting it back open this year. Number 9, here is Crash Karma. Song's called Survive the Afterlife. Remember, people, you got to vote. That's why we're going to give you a whole week starting next rotation. That's next week. We're going to put it out, a whole new top 10. 5 of these people will be in that, 5 new bands. That they will have 7 days for that voting. It will not be 2 days. 7 full days. That's right, a whole week to vote. That way everybody can participate.

Oh, yeah. Straight out of California. That's Crash Karma. That's a two-piece band, by the way. Husband and wife. And I tell you, he's got some kind of cool wiring there where he gets his bass simulated off the top string and then the rest. It's like two different pickups. One's for the top, and it picks up the bass rudiments, and then the bottom picks up the guitar articulation. Man, it's really cool. Go check out their videos. Crash Karma. Coming in at number eight, and this is surprising right here because this band's been around for a while. I like this band. And they got some special announcements obviously coming up that I can't say nothing about. But this week, they're number eight in our top 10 countdown. Here is Red Raven with My Paradise.

Red Raven, My Paradise, coming in at number 8 right there. Good stuff. Coming in as number 7 here, we got Garbage Girlfriend, man. And this is another band that didn't get to vote, and these guys really, really do bring it. So I'm kind of disappointed, but all of these bands in the top and the bottom 5, we're going to give them another chance one at a time, recircle them through another top 10, because I think it was unfair to everybody here. And I'm going to do that for the guys that don't make it to the next week. Here's Twist of Fate by Garbage Girlfriend.

Garbage Girlfriend, Twist of Fate. Man, we got so much to cover in such a little time here. And then it breaks us into the last few people here, where this is number 6, Classic Disaster. And once again, another band that didn't get to participate hardly at all because of the short notice of trying to do it in 24 hours. So that's why we extended it to a week. So the voting will go up and be up for a week. Here is Broken System from Classic Disaster right here on the Top 10 Countdown.

That's Classic Disaster coming in at number 6. We're going to break the top 5 with Cold Words, song called Life in the Rearview.

That's Cold Words coming in at number 5 right here on the countdown. Moving on to number 4, we got Mick Blankenship, song called Legacy.

Wow, didn't catch that one, man. Sneezing on the air. What's you? Anyway, that's Mick Blankenship. Song's called Legacy. We're doing the top 10 countdown. Usually we would do this on our Thursday evening show, but we'd moved it to our Friday 6 o'clock show. That's right, to give you that prime time. Counting down the 10 best bands. And all these bands are pretty much getting votes for from their fans so they can go to the top 40 countdown that starts on December 26th. And all those bands will be fighting, basically, are getting votes from Christmas all the way till New Year's Eve. And then we stop that poll around noon, New Year's Eve, tally up everything, and start again that night at about 8 o'clock. We start playing some music and doing the countdown all the way to the number one band right before New Year's Eve, right here on Digital Revolution Radio. Coming in this week at number two, we got Broken Romeo.

Oh yeah, Broken Romeo, Beautiful Mistake, coming in at number two. So let's backtrack, check it out. We got Broken Romeo, Mick Blankenship, Cold Words, and Love the Hate coming back into the top 10 rotation next time with six brand new bands. And our number one band tonight is going into that countdown for the top 40 with 20 other bands that already made it there. They make number 21. Man, what an awesome number. And coming in at number one tonight, moving forward, is Night Hymn, song called Afterthought.

That's our number one band in the top 10 countdown this week. Still haven't heard from them, though. I did send them a message to let them know. All right, it's time to slow things down a little bit. Here is Traffic.

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2: 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Hope you all have a great weekend. I'm EJ Hollywood Hayes. 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
2: 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But stay tuned, because the dark side never sleeps.
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1: 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I tell you what, I got a shout out for my boys out there in Washington State. That's right. What's up, Johnny Lewis? This one's for you, homie.

You only live once. It's Friday, people. It's Friday. Have fun out there and be safe. We're about to kick off the 80s at 8 right after I burn it down with a little gasoline. Here's I Prevail right here on Digital Revolution Radio.

stirring up the heaviest hits, the loudest anthems, and the pure, unadulterated power of the greatest decade in rock history. If it didn't shake your floorboards in the 80s, we ain't

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That's right,